0: Back to the right, up the hash mark. Gets across the 30 to the 32. He'll land at about the 32.5. Nice gain of about 4, maybe a touch more. It'll be second down, and let's call it 6 yards to go.
1: Yeah, picked up what he could there. Real nice run by McGowan to get going here tonight. Going to look for a lot of calling his name tonight, as well as some other backs that we have, but that's a strong sophomore there.
0: Maybe the deepest position on the team is running back. So second down and 6, Beavers just outside their 32. Tight wing T formation, double tight end set. McClure comes in motion, fake the handoff, give it to McGowan, has room to run, he's got D-Light, he gets tripped up, and he keeps his feet at the 50, 45, 40, 35, 30, 25, 10, touchdown, Beavers! Cornet McGowan to the house, 67 yards, and the Beavers up 6-0.
1: That's the way you want to start the game for sure. Offense gets the ball, and one big squirt through the line, and McGowan is gone, off to the races. Really, as I talked about before the game, the line is going to be where the game is won, and the line made a heck of a block there to make a hole. Way to start the game.
0: Extra point to follow. Aitzman on one knee to hold. Middlestat to kick as they'll swing the line in late. I think I've only seen them fake it one side of that in about the last 4 or 5 years. Lines are set. Snap is there. Spot is there. The kick is up, and the kick is good. 11 minutes and 9 seconds left to play in the first. It's the Beavers 7, La Crosse Central 0.
1: Yeah, nice kick there by Sawyer Middlestead. His extra point kicking is absolutely spot on. I've hardly ever seen him miss, Tom. He's pretty lights out when it comes to the extra point.
0: You did not jinx him now, did you?
1: No, I did not. I have full faith in Sawyer on that.
0: Good job. We appreciate the support of all of our Beaver sponsors tonight. Thank you to South Central Heating and Cooling and Seats Incorporated.
1: Well, the momentum has definitely started in our favor. Now get the defense out there, and we'll carry that forward and see what they can do.
0: Jumping out quickly, just a minute into the game, and maybe that's
1: two plays.
0: An awakening for La Crosse Central.
1: Yeah, two plays in.
0: Middlestead has the ball teed up, ready to go at the 40-yard line. Jones and Service, it looks like, on two of their three back deep at about the 10-yard line. Middlestead, a high floater. It'll come back to about the 2. Picked up nicely there, running to the right, coming back to left. Beavers have him hemmed in. He gets to the corner, but nope, he comes down hard. Return man that time was Keshton LaRue, but the Beavers have it well defended. And they'll knock it down inside the 15-yard line.
1: I'm going to talk about Middlestead's kicking again. Kickoffs, I'll tell you what, you
0: couldn't ask for. I think that brought him down. Good tackle there.
1: You really couldn't have asked for a better kickoff than that, right about the 2-yard line. Impressive. Nice work by the guys staying in their lanes and get the tackle.
0: Through the humid air here on the riverside.
1: Right.
0: It's pretty good. All right, first and 10. They'll mark it at the 14-yard line. Two receivers to the right. Service the quarterback. Jones to his right. They'll work from the left hash mark. LaRue split wide to the right. Beavers D'ing it up. They'll run the option right side on the keeper of Service. He has green grass. He gets to the 25, gets to the 30, still on his feet, 40. He's at the 50, and they're going to chase him down. It looks like McClure might, and they will bring him down at about the 16-yard line. Heck of a run there by Service as the Beavers did not close the front door, and they turned the field first and 10 in the Beaver red zone.
1: Yeah, whatever that was called for defense was definitely the opposite of what should have been called. A lot of green space there and really nobody there to try to even make a tackle without coming out of their assignment.
0: They'll mark it at the 17, first and 10 Central. Two receivers to the left, slot to the left. Service and Jones in the backfield. Snap to Service. He'll give it to Jones running left. And he's grabbed from behind and flung down by Landon Knuth. He'll spin him down back outside right at the 20-yard line. Landon fought off his blocker nicely there. Yeah. Loss of 3, Dave. It's 2nd and 13.
1: Definitely blasted right through that line and made a tackle in the backfield. Real good play there.
0: These last two tackles by McClure on the long run and Knuth there, they both got up high around the face mask.
1: Yep. I don't like that.
0: The points of emphasis that they're trying to keep it.
1: Yep.
0: You don't like to see the arms up around the horse collar and the face mask. So 2nd and 13, Central from the Beaver 20. Beavers up 7-0.

0: Time for Central.
1: Yeah, you made the right call there with Aceman. He definitely had rights to him there. Just didn't quite make the right angle to make the tackle, and I made a positive play.
0: Big play here. Two receivers to the right. Hash mark left side. Fourth and a good two. Beavers jumping around defensively. Service will bark. Now he'll turn to the sideline, get a new play call from Coach Arnold. He'll bring a man in motion, fake the handoff, rolling to the right side. Heavy pressure, now spinning away. He's in trouble. He'll throw this one up for grabs. It's going to be knocked down incomplete. Aitzman whipped that one away for the intended receiver, Avant Williams, and the Beavers will turn back Central on downs. First and 10 Beavers from their 9.
1: Excellent comeback for Aitzman there, swatting that ball down, made sure there's no chance to catch it.
0: Just to the old tomahawk job we saw last year.
1: Right.
0: Man, he was impressive. So a big defensive stop
1: that
0: there after
1: huge.
0: The big first play of, what, 70-some-odd yards.
1: Yeah, whatever momentum they had kind of going there, we definitely deflated that a little bit. So, yeah, really good work by the defense. Bend but don't break.
0: We're 3 minutes in. Beavers up 7-0. Their second possession will begin at their 9. He's bringing in Wishman now to play a wide receiver. They've been going double. Actually, he's going to play one of the running backs. It's like a whole new group out there at running back. Sawyer takes, gives to McGowan out the middle, kind of steps through traffic, just past the 10. That's a hard yard for McGowan. It'll be second down and long.
1: Yeah, fortunate to just get something positive out of that that could have easily been blown up in the backfield.
0: Yeah, looks like a Wishman at one of the wing backs, Wells at the other, and then McGowan the fullback. So McClure getting this set of downs off for now. Second and 9, Beavers from their 10. Go the double tight ends. Hash mark on the right. Hand off McGowan running left. Lowers his shoulder. Runs right into a central D end. Another hard yard by the sophomore. This will be third and long.
1: Yeah, that was definitely snuffed up by the defense there. Almost like they had that dialed up. They knew exactly where it was going to be coming from. Lucky to gain a yard.
0: So he third down, and I guess I'm on my own. Scoreboard decides not to tell me, but it's
1: a long seven.
0: A long seven, yes. Ball in the middle of the fields. He'll stretch out the wing tee. Sawyer under his center, runs the option left, fouls his blockers, gets smushed a little bit, but he'll push his way to the 15. It'll be fourth and 4. The Beavers have to kick it away. Close to the vest on that set of downs.
1: Yes, very, very close to the vest on that set. I'm not sure, obviously there's thought process behind that, but we'll see how it plays out.
0: So Sawyer in punt formation. Anthony Jones, 6'1", 170, will be back to receive. Also Cashton LaRue at 5'11", 170. Sawyer will roll to the outside, and he'll kick this a line shot. It'll come up the middle. It'll take a Beaver roll inside the 40. He'll pick up by LaRue, looking for room to run. He's jumped on by Madigan at about the 41-yard line, where Central will take over first and 10. 7 minutes to go in the first. It's the Beaver 7 across Central, nothing.
1: Pretty good play there again by the punt team. Stayed in their lanes. A little bit slippery out. I see Phil sliding around a little bit with the turf out there. You just don't know what you're going to have for turfy cleats. And a little bit of moisture. It's humid out.
0: It's that dew point is real close to that temperature, so it's going to be a little slick the whole night.
1: We won't talk about the dew point where we're at, though, Tom.
0: I guess not. First and 10, Central from its 41. Two receivers to the right. That's Smith and LaRue. Service and Jones in the backfield. They'll work from the middle of the field. Service takes the snap. He will give it to Jones running right. Gets through the first man. Gets through a second. Slides through another hole before he's thrown down near midfield. Took a lot of steps to get through those holes. Beavers just couldn't corral him. A gain of 9. It'll be second and 1.
1: Yeah, that particular play there, we definitely had some chances to get him tackled, but just bad angles or just kind of slow play. Yeah. Not really at the same speed he was.
0: Good shifty runner is Jones. So second and 1 right at the midfield line. Two receivers left. Service awaits the snap. He'll take it, wants to throw, has time in the pocket. Now he's rolling right. Schmidt giving chase. He'll throw it for grabs. Now he'll throw it out of bounds. They're going to say intentional grounding.
1: Yep, there was no way there.
0: It did not get to the line of scrimmage.
1: Well,
0: there's no receiver there.

0: Schmidt was sweating down his neck. So this will cost Central some yardage.
1: Yeah, that checked off both boxes, didn't it, Tom? He's smart play on his end to think about throwing it away.
0: Well, they're going to pick that flag
1: up. Really?
0: Yep.
1: I don't know who was there.
0: Okay. Galvin wants an explanation, but here we go on third and one from the 50-yard line. 6:19 to go on the first. Beavers up 7-0. Beavers jumping around defensively. Two receivers left. Backs are split. Third and short. Service takes. He'll give it to Jones, running right, looking for a hole. Gets run into by Landon Knuth.
1: Nice.
0: Down he goes for a loss. Back inside the 49. So that'll make this a fourth down and about three. And we'll see if it's go time for Central at midfield.
1: That was definitely about half the defense converging on that tackle. That's what we like to see. Everyone is stepping up and hustling over to help assist with the tackle.
0: They will go in punt formation. That's Jones to kick. Aitzman back deep to receive. He will stand at about his 20, but he was keeping an eye on Central here for some shenanigans, perhaps. Good snap. Rolling right. He will kick it. A low liner. It'll be popping up in the air, and it'll be downed by Central at about the 19. Aitzman wanted to. That big old piece of chocolate cake, Dave, sitting on the kitchen table. He wanted to grab it, but he let it go, and Beavers will have the football. 5:32 to go in the first. Beavers 7, La Crosse Central, nothing.
1: Real good decision there, because that ball was definitely bouncing around, and bad things happen usually at that stage. Glad to see him do the smart thing.
0: So the third possession of the game for the Beavers in 6.5 minutes.
1: Yeah.
0: Usually it's one possession.
1: Usually we're dragging out the whole quarter. Right. That's right.
0: All right,
1: by design.
0: First and 10, just inside the 20. They'll go offset to the left on the wing tee. And they'll toss it out to McClure on the perimeter. Gets around the edge, lowers his shoulder, rips out of bounds. Now they'll say he stayed inbounds at about the 25. That's a gain of 6, and they really got Ian on that edge, which really benefits his running style, I think.
1: Yeah, you can see that come a little bit more, hopefully, during the game, and he might be able to bust through and make a long gain. That was a real good play.
0: Yeah, they had Tygan Schmidt out there at that at tight end, and he was blocking his man until next week. So second down and 4. Beavers from the 25. Wide receiver to the right. They'll have double tights and just two men in the backfield. Handoff McGowan running left goes down immediately. Central has kind of adjusted to that fullback dive. Gain of maybe 2. It'll be third down and a good 2 yards, almost 3.
1: Yeah, got what he could there again. I mean, whenever he gets the ball, it seems like he gains at least a little bit of yardage. That defensive line for theirs is pretty stout as well. It's going to be a battle.
0: 4.5 of the first. Beavers 7. La Crosse Central, nothing. A 68-yard touchdown run by Cormac McGowan on the second play from scrimmage. The wing tee, double tights, one receiver to the left. Hash mark left side. They'll run the option left. Keep it to Sawyer. He got the first down and more. Wraps around the would-be tackler and dives over the 35 to the 36. Nice aggressive move there by Sawyer. First and 10, Beavers.
1: Excellent play by the line. I'm always focused on them. Getting to the second level for blocking. Not just their first assignment, but second assignment. Made that play continue.
0: And working in conjunction with each other. That's pretty impressive.
1: That's huge. Yep. They're making strides week by week. We had a young offensive line, but they're showing signs of improvement every week.
0: As the sun starts to set, cooling off marginally. First and 10 to the 35. Backs in the wing tee, wide receiver to the left. Middlestad under his center. Takes, turns. McGowan running right into the heart of the Central D. And trying to soften up that middle of the D line, and I think Cormick's getting softened up a little bit, too.
1: It'll be second and 8. That. Yeah. They're going to find creases here or there. That's kind of what they're kind of doing. They're trying every hole to see where they can get some wiggle room and where to focus on.
0: Beavers home with Onalaska next week. Doesn't get easier in this league, man.
1: Corn feast next week,
0: yes, huh? Sir. Second down and 8. Beavers from their own 37-yard line. Head off McGowan, running left, has the edge, has the 40, and he gets hit hard. Nice tackle.

0: That was Jones that came in to bring him down at about the 43. Make this a third and two.
1: Good play there. That was if that number three wouldn't have made that tackle, I think he'd have been gone to the end zone again. So,
0: yeah, that run started in, but Cormack saw something out.
1: And yep.
0: He got enough to make this a manageable third down. Third and two from the 43. Hash mark on the left, receiver to the right, backs in the wing tee. Middlestad takes the snap. They'll run it to McGowan. Running left, cuts back right, has the first down, and then he gets chopped down just across the 45. They'll push him all the way to the 47. First and 10, Beavers.
1: Yep, Cormack knew definitely where he had to get to and got there and settled into where he could get a safe spot to land. And there he is, first down.
0: He's starting to get to that point with enough reps now that he can kind of feel where the would-be tacklers are coming from. And if the first hole, first option is not there, he hits the second hole.
1: Yeah, he's definitely coming around. He's young. I mean, as a sophomore, you're going to need those reps to get there. And like I say, every week we're seeing a little more improvement.
0: First and 10, Beavers from their 47, up 7-0 in the first. Backs in a straight tee behind Middlestad. Hand off McGowan. Nope, they'll give it to McClure on the edge. 50, 45, 40. He lowers his shoulder and gets bumped out of bounds. Inside the central 40 at the 38. Nice ball fake there by Sawyer. Had me twixt and turned. The Beavers have it in central territory.
1: They faked our old eyes up here. Imagine how fake they were down there. That was a really good play. Excellent play to get Ian out there with the speed on the edge.
0: So we're in that dusky area. That's what I'm blaming it on.
1: Yep,
0: the lights aren't having effect, and I'm looking at the pretty sunset and over the river.
1: Over the river.
0: And bluff.
1: Yep, I hear you.
0: I have enough excuses built in. I'm a golfer, so I should have. Backs in the wing tee, first and 10. Beavers inside the 40-yard line. They'll run it right side with Wells. Has room to run, lowers his shoulder, and pops his way inside the 35. As they got Central on their heels now defensively. Mark down Lucius at the 33, a gain of 5 at 2nd and 5.
1: Yeah, they're definitely starting to hit the outsides of the defensive line. That seems to be where they're finding the weakness at. You see number 77 there. You can't see him on the radio, obviously, but 77, their nose tackle is one beast of a
0: 6 foot,
1: player.
0: 3 1/4.
1: Yeah, that's a player for sure. That's a stud.
0: They got a 6 foot, 3 3/4 guy on the bench they can bring in.
1: Makes it a little bit tough to get in there.
0: 2nd and 5, Beavers. Hash mark right from the central 33. They'll bang McClure in motion. They'll give it to McGowan running left. Fouls his blockers nicely and pushes the rugby scrum just shy of the 30. Make this a third down and a little more than two.
1: Yeah, looked around, seen what he could find for a little bit of a seam, and got some positive yardage. Offensive line is definitely doing their work here. As you kind of mentioned there, they got the defense a little bit on their heels right now.
0: See, all those hits that McGowan is taking, that gets their attention, the central front, what, 5 or 7, and then get McClure or Lucius on the edge and look out now. Four down territory, more than likely. It's 3rd and 2 from the central 30. This could be the final snap of the first quarter. Backs an offset wing tee. Wide receiver to the right is Madigan. Give it to McGowan. Running left. No, we'll keep it at Sawyer. Wide open field. He's got the 30. 25. Cuts back at the 20. Dives forward and down he goes at the 16. Lacrosse Central, Dave, had 4 or 5 defenders out there, but they were not paying attention to Sawyer. And he just followed his blocker. The Beavers will have it when the second quarter begins in the Lacrosse Central red zone. After 12 minutes of play from Lacrosse, it's the Beavers 7, Lacrosse Central nothing.
1: Excellent work by our coaches for play calling. Give it to McGowan, give it to McGowan, give it to McGowan. Next thing you know, we're going on the outside. And that caught them off guard, way off guard.
0: Tonight's game on WNFM and Magnum.media presentation tonight of Stotts Mechanical. Thanks also to Land's End.
1: That's a really good first quarter, Tom. They had one big play they had, and pretty much after that, our defense has pretty much snuffed them out. That stand down there in the red zone that we had with their first possession was a very important part of the game early, and kind of let the steam out of their sail and kind of raise our sail a little bit higher. The officials are kind of panting themselves. It's a little warm down there.
0: Brewers down in Cincinnati. 6-4, the Reds lead in the bottom of the fourth. 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
1: If you're good, you got two radios, us and them at the same time.
0: That's next level right
1: there.
0: Right. Is that your workshops?

0: set up?
1: I could probably think of something. That'd be interesting. Yeah. Yep.
0: So the Beavers scoring on a 68-yard jaunt on play two of the opening possession. And a defensive stop on Central, fourth down inside the 20.
1: Huge red play, or red zone play there for sure. Had us on our heels, and we dug in, and the defense took over. Didn't panic. Bend, but don't break.
0: All right, first and 10 Beavers from the Central 15. Hash mark on the left side. Maddie even comes split out to the left. Yeah, both Wells and McClure to the left. McGowan behind Middlestad. So they're overloading that short side of the field. Sawyer brings Lucius in motion. Fake the handoff, and he'll give the handoff to McGowan. Gets inside the 15. Oh. He put the ball on the ground, I believe, and that will be a fumble and a recovery by La Crosse Central. McGowan just got hit, I think, right when he got the handoff from Middlestad. So the Beavers lose it in the red zone, and Central will turn back the Beavs.
1: Yeah, that exchange was definitely disrupted by a would-be tackler, and unfortunately, the ball wound up on the turf. Time for the defense to step up.
0: Don't want to say humidity, but it's a factor.
1: It's really a thing. It definitely is a thing, especially on turf.
0: Yeah. All right, first and 10 Central from its 15-yard line. Beavers up 7-0. We're in the second. Two receivers to the right. Got a pair of slots to the left. Service awaits the snap. He will give it to himself. Runs the option right side. Beavers have him hemmed in. He's in trouble, and he's going to be whipped down by Weber at about the 6. Weber coming out of nowhere. Weston Cass checked that. Cass just stormed through a couple of would-be blockers and knocked down the ball carrier. It looked like Service wanted to give up, but he couldn't find a place to land. So it's going to be second down and about 17 yards to go.
1: Yeah, Service couldn't get to the sideline fast enough on that one. Yeah. And didn't quite make it there.
0: He made the turn around the block, and then he saw three or four defenders right there. So second and long. On the double handoff. That ball is loose. It's on the turf, but Central jumps on it back at the 2. Again, snuffing that out. It was at least one Knuth, maybe two Knuth play.
1: I think it might have double Knuth.
0: It's a double Knuth. Third and 22-ish to go.
1: It's almost like that upset our D-line a little bit that we lost the ball.
0: So what do you got here? A third and a bunch.
1: Oh, boy.
0: It's your own 4.
1: And a D-line that's relentless.
0: Two receivers to the right. Split the backs. They'll give the handoff to Service. He'll keep it. And he got smacked. There are 1, 2, 3, 4, 5 Beaver helmets right on him. He got to the 5, maybe the 5.5. It'll be 4th and very long, and they'll have to kick it from their own end zone.
1: Yeah, absolutely lights out there. Just swarming. The defenders are just, there's at least 4 or 5 at every tackle, which is saying a lot for our defense.
0: So Jones will set up in his end zone to kick. And it looks like that's a Wishman to return. He's standing in Central territory. Good snap. He wants to run. Nope, now he'll kick it. This is a boomer. It'll take and hit at about the 40 and take a high popping roll and roll dead right at the 40. That's hard to do.
1: Mm.
0: The ball hit at the 40 and took 2 hops and downed at the 40-yard line.
1: Yeah.
0: 9:55 left to play in the second. Beavers 7, La Crosse Central, nothing. Tonight's game on WNFM and Magnum Media brought to you in part by Hartje Lumber. Thanks also to Community First Bank.
1: That was probably one of the best defensive series I've seen in quite a while. Even go back to last year in past history, that was one heck of a defensive stand there. Yeah, Service didn't know what was coming left or right. He had Beavers in front of him everywhere.
0: That was troublesome. First and 10, Beavers from the Central 40-yard line. Hash mark on the right side. Backs in the wing tee. Kind of a half tee, half wing. Give it to McGowan running right side. Has a little room to run. Pops it for maybe a yard and a half. It'll be second and long. That hole disappeared in a quick hurry.
1: Yeah, that one definitely collapsed rather quickly. Again, we kind of seen a little bit of a thing here where we kind of work the inside, then pop one out. Yeah. Coaches definitely know what they're doing.
0: Yeah, you think so? but this is a defensive battle. I mean, Central's really hemming in the beads.
1: As we talked to before the game, you're right.
0: Second and 9 from the 39 on the double handoff. We're on the edges. McClure, he's got

0: got green grass. He could find the end zone. He's got the Jets, the 20, 15, 10, 5, touchdown. Beavers! Ian McClure to the house from 39 yards out. It's 13 to nothing.
1: Yeah, that play there was very hard to defend, and it was an excellently run play. Sawyer with a handoff, and next thing you know, you're gone. Touchdown, Beavers. And, you know, those running plays at the inside, McGowan set stuff like that up beautifully, and Central took a hook, line, and sinker.
0: He was running right toward us, and we could see it from way up here. He had nothing but green grass. A defensive back did have the angle, but McClure just ran the angle down on him.
1: McClure's Jets are way too much for
0: that. Extra point attempt to follow. Eitzman on one knee to hold. Middlestadt to swing the leg. Snap, spot, kick is almost blocked. But no harm, no foul. It is good. 9 minutes, 11 seconds left to play in the second. It's the Beavers 14. Lacrosse Central, nothing.
1: Excellent way to bounce back there from that fumble from the previous series. Offense lit it right up and a couple plays in, and McClure's in the end zone. Really, the pace is really going with Reedsburg's way, both offensively and defensively. We definitely have Central right now on their heels for sure.
0: Elsewhere in the league tonight, Holman leads Onalaska 8-6 in the second quarter. Toma leads Baraboo 10-7 in the second.
1: And we'll leave that score at that, Tom.
0: Yeah, those two might be fighting for seventh place for sure.
1: Yep. I don't want to talk ill of anybody, but I think you're right. It's just facts.
0: Trying to sugarcoat it, but both teams have struggled the last few years. They're working on that long losing streak.
1: Yep. We lived through that.
0: I feel for you, Baraboo. I really do. Middlestadt teed up, ready to go at the 40. Three men back deep. This will be a high popper in the middle of the field. That's going to carry to the end zone. Maybe the longest kickoff for Middlestadt this year. Touchback will bring the pigskin out to the 20, first and 10, Central.
1: Yeah, about a yard into the end zone. It would have been a perfect kick otherwise. But, real good work. Let's get the defense back out there. And they're hungry. They're waiting. They want to get in the backfield some more. Huh?
0: Dave, I was looking at that kick, and if it's 2 yards shorter and it checks up, Beavers might have the ball.
1: They might have had the ball.
0: Central kids were 10 yards, 15 yards away from it.
1: Yes.
0: They were taking a chance on it. Kind of like in volleyball. You're just letting that serve go to the back line. And if it's in, it's in. First and 10 Central from its 20-yard line. Two receivers to the right. The service will toss it late to Jones. Has a bit of an opening. Cuts through. He gets hit hard, and down he goes. Walker Eitzman announced his presence with authority as he almost depleted the ball carrier that time, but he gets 10 yards and gets the first. But he's going to feel that one for a bit.
1: Lucky that either one of them weren't injured on that play. That was a pretty risky tackle attempt.
0: That was a high, hard hit.
1: Very high.
0: It was close. You could have penalized it. Yep. I would not have argued if it would have been a hit to the head there. So first and 10 from the 30. They'll run it left side. Service wants to run. He'll throw against his body. Short with a nice catch. At about the 39, bringing that one home is Reuben Smith. 5'9", 170-pound senior. And that's going to be close to the first down mark. It's going to be second and less than a yard near the 40-yard line.
1: Yeah, that's a pass play in the flat. That's kind of hard to defend for sure. You just hope you can keep them from getting the first down, which they did.
0: Second and 6.5 inches, Dave.
1: Yes, real close.
0: From the 40-yard line, Beavers up 14-0 in the second. Two receivers to the right. Service awaits the snap. He will give it to Jones, running right side. He'll have the first down, steps through one, steps through another. Finally, they smoke him at about the 45. And a late flag down behind the play. That could be a hold, perhaps.
1: Could very well be.
0: According to Landon Knuth, it is. And according to the white hat, it is as well. So wave that first down off the books. It'll be second down and long here for Central.
1: Second down and 9 6.5, right?
0: Yeah.
1: 6.5 inches. 9 yards, 6.5 inches.
0: It's like we're measuring for the long jump here at the site of the WIA state meet next June.
1: That's pretty fancy going there. I like that.
0: See what I did there? I incorporated
1: it. I love it.
0: That's why I get the big bucks. So second and 10.4 yards to go. We're 4 minutes into the second quarter. Beavers up 14-0.

0: Two receivers right. Backs are split. Service the snap. Gives it to himself. He'll throw over the middle. Nice catch. Looking to turn it upfield is Foley. Has the first down and more. He bounces off a couple of Beaver players, and he gets shouldered down by Cast in Beaver territory at about the 45. It'll be first and 10 Central. They're doing those quick hitters now as they realize they can't hold off the Beaver D-line.
1: No, yeah, that was a real good pass route that he, or running route that he played, and the quarterback got it right to him. That was a really good play. Got to give him credit there. Really fast tempo, too. Got to pick that up as a linebacker.
0: First and 10 Central from the Beaver 45-yard line. Two receivers to the right. Service takes it, wants to run the option. Late toss to Jones. Gets to the corner, gets through a hole, gets through some more, and he's got green grass. He's got the edge. He's got the 30, 25. Wolf chasing him down inside the 20, and he'll hog tie him at about the 14. Nice hustle there by Colin. But a big open field run by the elusive Jones. It'll be first and 10 Central to Beaver 15.
1: Yeah, when you have all your defense basically hounding on where the ball was, and they can manage to squeak through and get away, it makes it pretty hard to come back. And good thing for Colin Wolf to make that play.
0: Yeah, that was big time hustle. He didn't have the angle, but he was able to walk him down. So first and 10 Central from the Beaver 15. Hash mark on the left, two receivers right, split the backs. Service takes, fakes the handoff, wants to chuck it. Flush out of the pocket, and down he will go with a horse collar. That's going to cost Schmidt. Tigan just reached out and grabbed what he could, and he got the horse collar on him, so that's going to wave off a big sack. That's a tough one, but that's a correct call on Schmidt.
1: Yep, like you said, he was grabbing what he could, and unfortunately it was where he shouldn't be grabbing.
0: Yeah. I could see him reaching up, and I was trying to send some telepathic messages to him, and he didn't hear me.
1: Just wasn't fast enough. The Wi-Fi wasn't fast enough.
0: It was not. So they'll mark it inside the 10. It'll be a first down and 3 from the Beavers' 7.5-yard line. So we've had a second and 35, and now a first and 3 in this game.
1: Quite the contrast.
0: Yes.
1: We have a conversation going on here.
0: Bit of a delay as the referee and the umpire and side judge will talk amongst themselves. Back judge and head lineman are staying where they need to be. Split the backs on first and short inside the Beaver 10-yard line. Man in motion left to right. They wants to go back to pass. Service has time. Now he's flushed out. He steps through one, steps through another, gets hit inside the 5. He'll have a first down at about the 1-yard line. It'll be first down, goal to go.
1: Yeah, there was an opportunity there to get him, but the angle was not quite there. And honestly, our defender was being brought to the ground as that play was developing.
0: Yeah, both backs, both Jones and Service, they can make people miss in that open field.
1: Definitely bounce around.
0: First down, goal to go. They'll go full house. Put an extra lineman in the backfield. In front of Service, the push is on. Service will run in, touchdown Central. Gave Service from a yard out. It's now 14-6, the Beavers.
1: Yeah, it was going to be hard to keep them out of the end zone with where they're at and the talent they have at the quarterback position, especially full house in the middle. You know, we only have so many defenders there. You're going to make a push. Easy touchdown there.
0: So extra point to follow. Looks like they're going to go for 2. Same lineup, too. They got the alignment in the backfield again. This might be the same play. On the misdirection, running right side, gets through one, gets through another, but he's snuffed at the 2-yard line. They tried the counter, and Beavers stayed home defensively. That was, I believe, Foley. They just couldn't find the end zone, so the Beavers keep him out. 6 minutes, 7 seconds to go in the second. It's the Beavers 14, Central 6.
1: Yeah, those three defenders, Beaver defenders made a little bit of a wall there, and there was no place but down for him to go. The end zone was definitely, the door was shut to the end zone. So
0: Beaver football and WNFM tonight brought to you in part by the Reedsburg State Bank. Thanks also to Kenneke Ford. So need a quick answer here, partner.
1: Yes, we definitely do. We got about, 6 minutes left in the half. Lights are definitely starting to take an effect now. Oh, I'm not going to say the word.

0: Yep. Yeah, over that big, thick thunderhead over there?
1: Yep, we don't look that way.
0: No, we're not looking that
1: way. Don't look that way. So Beavers with an 8-point lead halfway through the second quarter. Coming up at halftime, we're talking food.
0: Hey.
1: The 19th annual Great Steak Challenge over at Viking Foods on Wednesday night. And the aforementioned Corn Feast hosted by the National Honor Society. Pre-game tailgate party at Millennium Field on Friday. And we'll talk with Travis Wilson, not about food, but about the state of high school football in the state. That's coming up at the half.
0: I can tell you what I'm seeing over there. I just looked on my weather app. It's 52 miles away, so but it's pretty consistent over there.
1: Don't look that way. Shh, quiet.
0: We're not looking that way.
1: Kickoff by Jones. We'll take a left, and we picked up by Madigan, 25. Looking for a hole. Gets to the 30. Still on his feet, 35, and he'll spin forward to about the 37-yard line.
0: Nice little run. Nice spin move there.
1: Nice positive take back by about 10 yards. The Beavers will start at first and 10. Beavers home with Onalaska next week. Onalaska and Holman, a battle tonight. There's been some talk about making the rivalry games the final week of the year. So Onalaska, Holman, Central Logan, Sparta, Toma, Beavers, Baraboo.
0: Sure.
1: That would be kind of cool.
0: That would be kind of interesting, yeah. Like a rivalry type week. You could hype that up. Yep.
1: First and 10, Beavers from the 37, up 14-6. Backs in an offset, wing T. They'll toss it left side, running as McClure, looking for an opening, gets the long strides, gets hit, and down he goes. He kind of stopped when he saw Service come to tackle him, and Ian got hit right in those thigh pads, but a gain of 6, it'll be second and 4.
0: Yeah, definitely got stopped in his tracks there. No other angle to take because of the angle that Service took, and nice gain, though, 6 yards.
1: Yeah, he's a big target for D-backs to come and smack. McClure at 6'3", 2 1/4.
0: Large frame.
1: Yeah. So second and 4, Beavers from their 43. Backs in the wing T. Wells goes in motion. They'll run it to McGowan up the middle. No soup there. Maybe an inch or two. It'll be third and about 5 still.
0: That play there, Sawyer's wishing he had the ball yet. There's a lot of green grass out that way, and I'm sure they're looking at that too for the next time they call that play.
1: So big call here, partner. Third and 5. Ball right in the middle of the field, so a lot of field for Central to cover.
0: Yeah, there's a lot of time left on the clock yet too here. Just under 5.
1: Rylan Knuth walks to the ball. Backs in the wing T, receiver to the right side. Not attempted a pass yet tonight. Sawyer will keep it, bounces it out, gets hit hard, and down he goes. Needed the 47, he got to the 44, so the Beavers will have to kick the ball away.
0: Yeah, it just wasn't quite there. That was defense shifted down and snuffed that out before anything possible could get made out of that. Definitely a chess game going on right now.
1: Mm-hmm. The old counter game. You stop this, well, we got that. You stop this, we got that. On both sides, right?
0: Yeah, absolutely, on both sides.
1: So Middlestat to punt. Two men back deep to receive. Sawyer will roll right side, and he'll kick it. A little floater down the sideline. It'll hit near the 20 and go out of bounds, where Central will take over at the 5-yard line.
0: A little do-si-do going on.
1: Final answer, Regis. It'll be 3 minutes and 55 seconds left to play in the half. Beavers 14 and La Crosse Central 6.
0: Yeah, defense here can step up and make a big stand here and get the ball back one more time before half. It'd be nice to get an opportunity to go score some more points before we go to halftime. Still plenty of time with just under 4 minutes.
1: Yeah, Holman leads on Alaska 8-6 in the second. First and 10, Central from its 25. Two receivers to the right, backs are split. Now they'll bring a lot of movement along the line. They're moving guards and tackles now. Now they're reset. And a flag.

0: Down, delay of the game against Central. I don't know if that was planned chicanery, Dave, or they just didn't know where to line up. But they were moving backs. They were moving guards. Tackles were on the move. The quarterback and the center were the only ones not moving before they finally got set and not in time to snap it, so that'll cost them five.
1: If it was planned, I bet they're not going to plan on doing that anymore.
0: So regroup back at the 20-yard line. First and 15. On the keeper's service, he'll throw it out into the flat. Nice catch, and he'll get down the sideline, steps through another player, and finally spun out of bounds. Aitzman kind of missed the tackle on Smith. Maybe a gain of about 8 yards. Make this a second down, and a good seven or so.
1: Let me talk a little earlier, too. You know, their backs and their quarterback definitely are definitely nimble and bounce around pretty well.
0: So second and long, second and a good six from the 29. Make the handoff. They'll give it to Jones running right, trying to get to the edge. Cuts back at the 35, rolls forward for the first down at about the 37-yard line. That'll move the chains. 3:40 to go before half. Beavers up 14-6. Central will get the ball to start the second half.
2: First and 10, Central.
0: A big time stop on this drive.
1: This is definitely, this would be a one day stop one for sure.
0: First and 10, two receivers to the right. Service awaits the snap. He'll take, give it to Jones running right. Follows his blockers. Beavers have him hemmed in. Steps through and he plows his way to the 40 before bodies jump on him. Weber and Cast led the way. Ryland Knuth, slow to get up, but he's fine. It'll be second down. And seven.
1: Yeah, that looked a little bit awkward as far as how the tackle was going there. Almost literally jumped on top of him. But hey, they got him tackled.
0: So second down and 7 yards from the 40-yard line. Three receivers to the right. Two men in the backfield. Service takes, wants to run it himself. Takes it to the right side, gets through a hole, but he'll be grabbed and brought down nicely. That was Lauterbach. He was on his knees on the ground and kind of reached up and hooked him around the patellar tendon. A gain of a couple. It's third and five.
1: Lauterbach, seeing that play coming, he came zooming in from his linebacker position and hemmed in on that, made the tackle. Excellent play.
0: Clock runs, 2:22 before the break. Central has it third down and about five, just shy of their own 43-yard line. Two receivers to the right, split the backs. Service will want to throw it over the middle. Man is out there, but the ball might have been deflected. Either that or it was a poor pass.
1: I think it was tipped.
0: And it falls incomplete. I think Landing Knuth might have gotten a finger on it. That ball changed angles quick. And it's fourth and five, and I believe it'll be punt time here for Central. They'll line up to kick anyway.
1: Be a little bit apprehensive ball to the kicker here. Now, they're kind of in no man's land, though, and clock is definitely a factor, too.
0: 2:07 left. Jones in punt formation. Wishman back deep at about his 26. Good snap. He'll kick it nicely. Almost rough the kicker, but it'll go out of bounds. That was Wolf. He landed and threw down the brakes quickly before he ran into Jones. And the punt goes out of bounds at the Beaver 43-yard line. First and 10 with 1:56 to go in the second. Beaver's up 14-6 with three timeouts to go.
1: Yeah, Colin definitely made sure the officials seen that he was laying out flat as a pancake to let him know he wasn't trying to rough the kicker there.
0: He almost slid too much on that turf
1: and
0: got underneath Jones. So no harm, no foul. First and 10, Beavers from their 44-yard line. And all three timeouts left. Backs in the wing tee, receiver to the left. Middlestad under his center, sends Wells in motion. They'll run the option to the right side. Sawyer keeps it, looking for a hole, finds it, gets through it, gets grabbed from behind, and down he goes, just shy of the 50. That's a gain of five, however. Second and five with 1:45 to go in the half.
1: Excellent choice on that option there. He's seen daylight, went for it, and real nice gain for first down. Clock is definitely ticking down, partner.
0: 1:30 to go.
1: We seem to be in no hurry.
0: Let's see what this play brings. He might take a timeout if you get a first down here. Receiver to the right, backs in the wing tee. Second and five, just short of the 50-yard line. On the handoff, McGowan running left, finds a bit of a hole, slides through.

0: It's going to be a little bit short.
1: Right on the line, depending on which one you look at.
0: They're going to stop the clock. I think, yeah, Beavers will take a timeout here. On the road, you're not getting that mark.
1: Boy,
0: they might have
1: gotten it.
0: They're going to bring the chains in,
1: boy,
0: perhaps.
1: It's right there, Tom.
0: Minute two to go before half. Beavers up 14-6. It's either going to be fourth and less than a yard or first and 10.
1: Boy.
0: And I would think Calvin and the Beaver staff would want to know what's going on before they call play here. They still have that signal. They still
1: first
0: have,
1: down.
0: Now it is a first down. That might be the biggest delay
1: yeah.
0: in a first down signal that I have seen in a while.
1: Yeah, the referee, he just was in the backfield there, kind of just writing down notes or whatever, and never came over.
0: Oh, by the way.
1: Yeah, oh, wait a minute. Yeah.
0: Didn't I tell you guys? But again, no measurement, Dave. How many of those this first 3 year weeks of the year have we seen? Awfully close, but just not bringing the sticks.
1: Not bringing the sticks out. Yeah, yep. Just either yay or nay.
0: First and 10, Beavers from the central 46-yard line. A minute two to go in the half. On the handoff, McGowan has room to run, but he'll keep it. Nope. Sawyer will. Around the edge to the 40, down to the 39. Beavers will hustle to the line of scrimmage.
1: I rubbed my eyes before that play, Tom, when actually seeing that trickery.
0: Okay. So timeout number two for the Beavers with 50 seconds to go. Tonight's game on NFM and Magnum Media brought to you in part by the Oakdale Credit Union. Thanks also to the Chelsea Steel Realty team. Coming up at halftime, we're talking food as the 19th annual Great Steak Challenge coming up Wednesday at Viking Foods, noon to 7. I think that's a three steak sandwich day.
1: Oh, that's a good day. All around, it's a great day.
0: That will fill me up until Friday night, National Honor Society, with their tailgate party, Corn Feast.
1: And boy, Vikings corn has been good this year. And I talked to Pam earlier this week. She said she definitely has enough for the Corn Feast. It's always a wonder, she says.
0: Pam, just take all my money. Just take all my money for the steak and the beans on Wednesday and the corn on Friday. What do you need? Just
1: beans.
0: Just take all my money, please.
1: Is it Wednesday yet?
0: Second down and four. Beavers from the central 40-yard line. Backs in the wing team and in motion right to left. Give it to McClure. Running left. Needs a block. Throws a stiff arm. Gets the outside. 35-30. Still on his feet. 25. And he'll squeak out of bounds. As he kind of sat down out of bounds at about the 23-yard line. Uh-oh. First and 10 as he gets up a little gimpy, but he hustles back into the huddle. That stops it with 43 seconds to go in the half.
1: Yeah, way to read the defenders there, get the proper angle, and most importantly, get out of bounds. That's not always the thought. They want to get as many yards as they can.
0: Just one timeout left. Up by one score. First and 10, Beavers from the central 23. Backs in the wing tee, double tight ends. Middlestat sits under Knuth on the double handoff. They give it to Wells, running right, cuts, lowers his shoulder, and he powers his way to about the 20-yard line. Did the ball come out late? It might have. Central is celebrating. I thought Wells might have been down, but they're going to say fumble on the play. That was a late whistle, late call, and it's going to be Central football at the 20-yard line. A lot of this momentum was stopped, but the officials let that one go, so the Beavers lose a scoring opportunity there.
1: There's a lot of bodies there. I wonder if he wasn't on the ground, Tom, and the ball squared out before he hit the ground. Unfortunate set of events there.
0: Couple big fumbles deep in Central territory in this first half. So that's going to sting a little bit. So Central will take over first and 10 just inside their 20-yard line. 31 seconds to go in the half. Service the snap, wants the throw. Heavy pressure. Here comes Landon. He scoots away from one, scoots away from another, gets across the 20, spins forward as he runs for his life. Schmidt brings him down at the 23. I think Coach Arnold has maybe seen enough. He doesn't want to have another snap here in the first half.
1: If that was a ball, any other quarterback you see, that would have been a big loss, but that service is a heck of an athlete to be able to sneak out of that.
0: And I believe that will do it for the first half. Yeah, they've seen enough of the Knuth boys in their offensive backfield, Dave, so they're going to pull the plug on this first half. And after 24 minutes of play from lacrosse, it's the Beavers 14, lacrosse Central 6. Cormac McGowan, a long touchdown run, 68 yards on the second play from scrimmage. The Beavers had a 7-0 lead. Ian McClure.

0: Brewer, a touchdown in the second quarter from 39 yards. It was 14 to nothing, but Central put a rally and a drive together to make it 14-6. Their two-point conversion attempt failed, so the Beavers go into the break with a lead on the road, which is all right by me.
1: It's all right by me, and honestly, it could have easily been a more of a lead for the Reesburg. I mean, there was, like you said, there was a couple of deep drives that we had that, this last one here especially, that was a heartbreaker. We could have been making something forward to at least get a field goal attempt out of it. But, hey, we're ahead, so we're going to counter bless where we got them.
0: Absolutely. Tonight's game on WNFM and Magnum Media, presentation of South Central Heating and Cooling. Thanks also to the Reedsburg State Bank. Other Beaver sports coming up this weekend. The volleyball team will compete an invitational in Richland Center. Boys soccer hosting a couple of games tomorrow over at Millennium Field. Fields are ready, Dave.
1: They are definitely ready as of this afternoon.
0: All right. Columbus and River Valley providing the opposition tomorrow. The other teams getting ready for post-Labor Day games across country next Saturday at River Valley. Golfers Tuesday at Koshkonong. Tennis team at Fort Atkinson Tuesday. At halftime, it's the Beavers 14, La Crosse Central 6. 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
0: Today for Reedsburg Area High School, we welcome in a pair of members from the National Honor Society, Emma and Madeline. You guys ready for the school year beginning?
3: Oh, yeah.
0: You guys all set? Madeline, why don't you explain a little bit about what the National Honor Society does?
3: Yeah, so we're a service-based organization. The premise is we have four pillars. So we have scholarship, service, leadership, and character that we try to, all the members, live their lives by, serve the community. That's the real goal of NHS.
0: And, I mean, you do some projects, right, for the community?
4: Yeah, we do have service projects, and then we also participate in committee projects with NHS. So service projects can include, like, picking up trash around the community and just things like that just to help out. And committee projects is where a couple members from NHS or a group of members get together and do service projects like that as well.
0: And Madeline, how does somebody, a student, get to be part of National Honor Society?
3: So it's open to juniors and seniors in Reedsburg or anywhere that there's an NHS. And you have to have a 3.5 or above GPA and just really be a good person, be a good student, want to serve the community. You have to write an essay about what leadership and character means to you to get into it. And then just be an active member, be active in service projects, and just be willing to help out.
0: How many students in the school roughly are part of National Honor Society?
4: Maybe like 30 about.
0: Okay. Yeah, so there's, it's, I don't want to say it's elite, but there's things you have to do to be part of it, right?
4: Right.
0: And you have a big fundraiser coming up, Emma, on Friday the 11th, right?
4: We do, yes. So our corn feast is from 5 to 7 on Friday, September 11th. We sell corn, brats, hot dogs, chips, and drinks. There will also be a bake sale there as well. And the marching band is going to perform as well as the dance team.
0: Wow. And the proceeds go to some great community causes, right?
4: Yeah. So all of the money we raise will go to the NHS organization and scholarships for NHS.
0: And Madeline, it's really just kicking off the school year. What are some of the other things that you guys, National Honor Society, does throughout the school year?
3: Yeah, so we always host a holiday drive at the high school. So new or gently used toys. We have boxes in every classroom for people to donate. And we also help out with prom closet, which is free prom dresses, suits, available for any of the students to just have fun at prom.
0: You guys are having a blast doing this, I can tell, right?
4: Yeah.
0: Because it's something that helps the community. I know that's sometimes that gets lost in the shuffle, but trying to help out where you live, it's a pretty big deal, isn't it, Emma?
4: Yeah, of course.
0: Yeah. Well, good luck this school year.
4: Well, thank you.
0: Awesome. From the Reedsburg Area High School National Honor Society, Emma and Madeline are guests today.
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0: Our guest today from Viking Foods, it's Pam Coy, and from Reedsburg Area High School, Activities Director Aaron May, is the 19th Annual Great Steak Challenge is coming up next Wednesday the 9th from noon until 7. And Pam, this started out very tiny 19 years ago. We didn't know how many dollars we'd raise, but it's mushroomed in the last two decades, hasn't it?
1: Very tiny it was.
0: The operations, it was, I think back, it was just a small grill and making your way through your parking lot, but now it's an operation, isn't it?
1: Oh, it's a very technical operation that we've got going on. Everything's chomp, chomp, chomp.
0: Yeah. And Aaron, raising money to help out all the kids in all the extracurriculars, right?
2: Yeah, these dollars are used to go support students in athletics, students in our performing arts, our clubs. So it helps the FBLA go to their state meets. It helps band and Corleers do their events. And then it helps our athletic teams and supports them financially. So it benefits, it touches basically every kid at the high school.
0: So, Pam, next Wednesday the 9th, noon till 7, right?
1: Correct.
0: The easy drive-through line. It looks more intimidating than it actually is once you get in the line.
1: Yep. It's a double lane that we have going on. We have to do that to keep it moving.
0: Right.
1: But it's fast and furious. We don't be intimidated by that line because it'll get all the way out there by Jay's Pub's driveway. But we pump them through
0: fast. It goes pretty by, yeah. And it's a lot of folks that jump in, volunteers, and I know some of your store workers jump in as well, and it really does take an army to get this thing going, doesn't it?
1: Yep, a lot of people from the community volunteer, a lot of the sports teams or the activities teams volunteer. Yep, everybody, we've got a place for everybody. So we've already got our help lined up, but we're always willing to take extra if anybody wants to have fun. Nobody has more fun than us.
0: That's true. And Aaron, yeah, Pam mentioned a lot of the kids that this money benefits, really, they put some sweat equity into it, don't they?
2: Yes, yeah. Every year we try and get a new group of new batch of kids, so all the teams and all the activities that benefit from it are putting in the work to do to support it. But it's also really neat then for them to see how much the community supports them, because whether it's the band or the Corleers or the boys soccer team or whatever other group that's helping out, they kind of see how the community's coming out to support them and what they're doing as high schoolers.
0: It's a good role model situation in the community. The kids see that. So that's a noon till 7 next Wednesday. And, of course, Pam, it wouldn't be as successful as it is without quality food that you're actually selling, right?
1: Well, yeah. we kept the price the same this year. The ribeye steak sandwich. Of course, my special recipe, beans, coleslaw, and a drink for $12. Or you can get the Junior Beaver Meal for $6, which has got a jumbo hot dog, chips, cookie, drink, ice cream cup, and a Culver's Scoopy token.
0: And the generosity of a lot of businesses in town that have jumped on board and made pledges to help out the cause, right?
1: Yep. We have over 40 businesses that are doing the bonus sponsor. So if we sell over the meals that we sold last year, which was 2,675, they'll each give $500. And then we also have the container, the supply sponsors, we call them. And normally we have four or five of those, and this year we have 17. So they obviously pay a smaller amount than the bonus sponsors, but those funds that they do sponsor help cover a lot of the costs, because the supplies that we use for the steak feed have gotten quite expensive over the years.
0: Just like everything.
1: Yep. So those supply sponsors are very helpful with their donations that they kick in. So we're already almost to $25,000 before we even start donations from our sponsors.
0: That's a great floor to this fundraising effort. When you start with that amount, everything else is really an extra bonus, quite literally. Right?
1: Yeah. So it's amazing what the community in our area comes out and so how they support this. Even after 19 years, I'm surprised.
0: Delivery is still available?
1: Yep. 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So you can either call First Weber in Reedsburg at the Tom Gavin office, or you can come into Viking Foods customer service and

0: get your tickets ahead of time. So if you get those ahead, that helps get an extra $1,500 bonus.
1: Wow.
0: But we are delivering. First Weber will deliver to businesses for lunches. A lot of businesses will do that and give their employees a perk, or the employees as a group will call an order and get them delivered.
1: Awesome. Aaron, first week of classes this week.
2: So it's a busy week, and then the next week we've got the steak challenge.
1: And away we go, right?
2: Yep.
0: And then we
2: had
0: corn feast.
2: Yeah. Friday is the corn feast.
1: It's all about the food in this community. Bring out the food, people will come support it. So again, yep. Next Wednesday's the day, noon till 7, so you get two or three meals out of that.
0: Yeah, a lot of people come for lunch, and they come back for supper, and then they get one for the next day, because they are really good warmed up the next day.
1: Absolutely.
2: Most definitely.
1: $12 for the beaver meal, $6 for the junior meal, and show some patience, and get through the line real quick.
0: It seriously
1: doesn't take that long.
0: You don't need patience. We've got this.
1: And one cool thing I've noticed, you all set the goal to beat the previous years. I think most years you have, haven't
0: yeah,
1: you?
0: Yeah, and last year was pretty close.
1: Yeah.
0: I think we only beat it by a couple. So.
1: It still counts.
0: So, come on, people. We got to do this. I mean, we even get surrounding areas from Casanova, Laval, all over. So, mm-hmm.
1: Looking forward to it. Thanks, guys. Good luck.
2: Thank you.
1: Again, the 19th Annual Great Steak Challenge coming to Viking Foods in Reedsburg, Wednesday, September 9th from noon until 7.
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0: We're visiting with Travis Wilson from Bound, Wisconsin, as week three of the high school football season is upon us. And Travis, for a lot of folks, fans and otherwise, conference play is here, and that's really the start of the meat of the schedule tonight.
1: Sure is. Always fun to get into conference action. Yeah, you get some good games going. You get some of those rivalry-type games, and just brings a different atmosphere. Also, with kids in school, kind of changes things a little bit, and you know, brings usually a little better atmosphere even than those early non-conference games.
0: Without a doubt, Mississippi Valley teams, five of them at 2-0, and each of the five has really had at least one quality win through the first 2 weeks.
1: Yeah, it's been a good start for the conference. We thought it would be a strong league once again, very competitive, and those five teams that are currently undefeated, certainly we thought in the preseason would be pretty solid clubs. Onalaska is 1-1. They've got a loss to West Salem in the first game of the year. And, you know, just looking at, so far, like we thought the league would shape up.
0: Any surprises, both positively or negatively, Travis, you've seen through the first 2 weeks?
1: You know, Holman's 2-0, but their wins have been pretty close. And it's not like they've been playing juggernauts, per se. They kind of snuck by Medford, who's kind of a mid-level D3-4 type team in Great Northern Conference that's not necessarily very strong. And then they had another one-score win over Sauk Prairie last week. And Sauk won a share of the conference title a year ago, but lost a lot of kids from that group that were seniors and had kind of led the way for them. So a little surprised that Holman's kind of had to squeak by with one-score wins in their two victories so far. Other than that, I don't think there's anything too earth-shattering so far. Onalaska losing to West Salem, nothing too surprising there. Central hasn't played a super tough schedule to this point. I wouldn't say Logan or Sparta have either. So, nothing yet, but that's going to change quickly as we move into conference.
0: Without a doubt. Tonight, a couple of good games, including Reedsburg and Central, but I'm looking at Holman on Alaska. We'll learn more about those two teams come 10 o'clock tonight.
1: Yeah, again, Onalaska lost in a shutout in week one. They responded by winning last week. But, you know, I don't know if we found out a ton about Onalaska. They made a quarterback change after week one, which is not ideal necessarily, but they did find their way to a victory and were a little better offensively. And again, Holman, has won, but hasn't done it convincingly. And these are two teams that are obviously very familiar with each other, rivals. So it's going to be a good one. Both coaches always find a way to do some things. I mean, Tom Yashinsky at Onalaska is really good at taking whatever he has available, whatever talent, he has.

0: number one versus number one. It was actually Thursday night. Arrow had the top team, defending state champion in Division One, taking on Catholic Memorial, the top-ranked team in Division Three. They used to be conference rivals in the Classic Eight and haven't played as league foes for a while, but that's really one of the spotlight games this week.
1: Looking forward to it, Travis. We'll appreciate it. We'll talk to you next week.
0: Sounds good.
1: From Bound, Wisconsin, that's Travis Wilson.
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3: Tom and Dave in lacrosse. The news good at the break as the Beavers have a 14-6 lead at halftime. Touchdowns from Cornet McGowan and Ian McClure. A Gage Service touchdown run for Central, and Beavers kind of shot themselves in the foot. A couple of turnovers deep in Central territory inside the 20-yard line twice. Otherwise, we'd be talking about a different game, maybe.
4: You're absolutely right. Yeah, we could have definitely been more points for Reedsburg. There's some opportunities there that were definitely given up. Good defensive battle both sides of the ball, as we talked about before the game, even that this is going to be a really good defensive game, and it's turned out to be that.
3: Beaver football, a presentation tonight of Stotts Mechanical. Thanks also to Community First Bank. So the Beavers will kick the ball off, going right to left here to start the second half, and next touchdown's a big one, no matter who scores it, either team scores. It'd be a different type of game. Beavers can go up by two scores, or could be tied.
4: Yeah, this is definitely going to be the momentum shifter, whoever scores here first. So pretty important for Reedsburg to get the ball back here, get the first good defensive stand here, and get the ball back to the offense.
3: Thanks for everybody listening to us online tonight at magnum.media. So Middlestad will have it teed up, ready to go at the 40. Three men back deep to receive, including Jones. Also Cashton LaRue and Reuben Smith. So they have a big gap. Their deep returners are inside the 10. The next level is out past the 35-yard line. Ball set at the middle of the field. Official will signal play, and here we go in half number two. Middlestad will pop this one through the end zone, his deepest kickoff of the year. So beginning at the 20-yard line will be the La Crosse Central River Hawks.
4: The air must be lighter here by the river.
3: The front is moving through, clearing out some of the moisture.
4: It's got to be what it is.
3: Right, defenses played well in that first half. Both defenses did. Just yes. One extended drive for Central and two big plays for the Beavs. First and 10 from the 20. Hash mark on the right side. Two receivers to that near side. Split the backs in the backfield. Service and Jones. Service will give it to Jones. Running left. Cuts back left. Has a hole. 25-30. Still on his feet. Grabbed by one leg and gets out of that leg tackle and all the way to the 35. That play had no gain listed all, labeled all over it, Dave, but he got 15.
4: Yeah, bounced through and wouldn't go down. Not very good form tackling there as well. It's hard to tackle somebody by the legs.
3: So first and 10 Central out at the 35. Two receivers to the right, slot right, backs are split. Jones to the right of Service. Service takes, gives to a little dump pass over the middle. Nice catch, turning it upfield. Nice run there by Foley. He'll get about 9 yards out to the 44. It's second and one. Little quick hitter there. That might be how they make their living here in the second half.
4: Yeah, quick hitter there, and there's a lot of wide green grass. Thankfully, the defense crashed down and made that play. Could have been disastrous.
3: So quick tempo up to the line of scrimmage already on second and one for the 44. Hand off Jones running right, looking for his hole. Beavers have him hemmed in, but he gets through a bit of a hole and he gets pushed out of bounds. And he'll have the first down near the midfield line.
4: Yeah, nothing real fancy there. Just made the edge, and our defenders couldn't get there fast enough to get him tackled before the first down.
3: Nearly a minute into the third quarter. Beavers 14, La Crosse Central 6. First and 10, Riverhawks. From there, 45. Two receivers to the right. Jones to the right of Service. It'll be Service. Little dump pass again over the middle. Bobbled incomplete. Viewers are going to label him. Lauterbach was there. Also, Aitzman from the safety spot. An incomplete pass will make it second and 10.
4: Definitely have La Crosse coming out

0: in a really up tempo here to start the second half. The first few plays almost were scripted.
1: So second and 10 for the 49. Jones to the right of Service. Sends a man in motion, gives the fake handoff, rolling right side, Service wants to go deep, man is wide open, but the pass is incomplete, short of his intended target, Smith. There was no one within 20 yards of Smith down the heart of the field. Beavers lucky there that Smith overran it, actually, and it'll be third and 10.
0: Yeah, that pass came out a little bit wanky there. Luckily for us, that definitely could have been a disastrous play.
1: So it'll be third and 10, Central from its 49. A little late getting that play in. This could be troublesome. Now they'll hustle and get ready. Hash mark on the right side. Two receivers to the right for Service. He'll roll to the right side, wants to run. Has a bit of a tunnel. He'll get through it. Still on his feet, dragging a couple of Beavers. He'll be close to the line to get at least close enough to go for it here. Again, running to that short side of the field, he found a little bit of an opening, and this will make it fourth and one, and it's probably go time here for Central.
0: Yeah, I definitely think they're going to go for it here, no doubt about it. D-line got sucked in on that one, and there was nobody on the edge to make that tackle.
1: Yeah, they're bringing Flores in, 6 foot, 3 1/4 to play fullback here, kind of just bash their way for a yard at the 42. Full house backfield. Service takes, wants to run left, has a huge hole, has a gap, gets tripped up, but he'll get the first down. Schmidt got a fingernail on his shoelace, otherwise he's still running. He gets to the 36, first and 10, Central.
0: Yeah, our defense was definitely thinking they're going to be coming up the middle and decided to go on the outside, design play, and good game. They're definitely throwing a little bit different wrinkles at us here to begin the second half.
1: Clock runs under 10 minutes to go in the third. Beavers up 14-6. Two receivers to the right. Jones to the right of Service. Hash mark left side. They'll run it left side with Service. Now he wants to throw it. He'll throw it to a man. It's going to be caught and out of bounds immediately. Nice grab by Smith. They're finding some holes in the Beaver pass defense. This should be enough for a Central first down at the 25-yard line.
0: Yeah, our D-line is getting through and getting to the backfield, but their quarterback is very elusive and very quick, which makes it very hard to make any tackle towards
1: quick
0: him.
1: Quick in his decision-making, too.
0: Very.
1: So first and 10 for the 25. Service takes, gives it to Jones, running right. Patient through the hole, gets to the 21, where he'll be rolled down. Beavers slowing him down there. Lauterbach was there. Wolf came up, part of the tackle. A gain of 4 still, though. It'll be second and 6. A couple of incomplete passes have been the only stumbling blocks for Central on this drive.
0: That's been about it so far.
1: One was a drop and one was an inaccurate pass.
0: Need to lock in and buckle down here.
1: Hash mark right from the 21. Service takes in the pocket, has time, steps up, fires it. Man is out there with a catch inside the 10. He's brought down by Wishman in about the 4-yard line. Again, just beating to the spot was LaRue. It'll be first down, goal to go, Central at the Beaver 4-yard line.
0: Yeah, crossing pattern there. Had the defender beat, and nice pass. Hard to defend that.
1: They're just tearing up the Beaver defense on this drive. You know, maybe force a turnover here, huh?
0: That'd be a perfect thing to do.
1: Full house backfield. Service will run it, take it himself. He gets schmucked hard. Ball, I thought it popped out, but he covers it up. This will be a loss out back outside the 5, make it just outside the 6, second and goal.
0: Yeah, in that case there, the defense overwhelmed the offensive line and smothered that play before he even started to develop. Yeah, you almost got your wish on that one.
1: Yeah, bring up Flores at 6 foot, 3 1/4. And they had him, and he missed his guy, and that allowed the Beaver defense, I believe that was Landon Knuth, get in
0: yep.
1: there. So second down and goal from the 6. They'll spread the field a little bit here. Jones to the right of Service. Service the keeper, wants to run. Has a bit of a hole, but he gets stripped down at about the 5. And we got some pleasantries being exchanged. A couple slaps to shoulder pads. That's about it. Third and goal from the 5.
0: Yeah, Tygan Schmidt definitely sniffed that out and made a good play on that tackle.

0: So again, they'll spread the field. Two receivers on the right side. Tight end to the right. You got Jones now to the left of service. Ball near the right hash. Takes a snap. Gives to a pass over the middle. Touchdown, Central. That was Cass that almost got a hand on it, but a nice toss from service.
1: Yeah, the defense bit wholeheartedly on that play action.
0: That's to LaRue from 5 yards out. It's now 14-12, the Beavers.
1: Yeah, excellent play call there by the offense. And unfortunately for us, defense could not quite come up with that stop and touchdown. LaCrosse. We have a game now.
0: 7:31 in the third. Two-point conversion attempt here to get it to an even ball game. Jones to the right of service. Middle of the field. Service keeps it. Wants to run right. Gets hit. Gets grabbed by a shirt tail. And down he goes. That was Lauterbach that got in there. And Cast and Weber. So no good. The Beavers keep the lead. 7:31 left to play in the third. It's the Beavers 14, Central 12.
1: I'm going to remember that play, Tom. That turned back two-point conversion by us might be a very big play here at the end of the game.
0: Yeah, the two fumbles and the two missed extra points, so to speak, and here we are.
1: We'll see what Coach Zenz has dialed up here for offense for the start of the second half.
0: Tonight's game on WNFM, a presentation of the Oakdale Credit Union. Thanks also to Seats Incorporated. And if the Beavers give up a touchdown, the opening drive of the second half. See if they can get that 6 points back here. Jones has it teed up, ready to go at the 40. Four returners back deep between the 25 and the 15-yard lines. Jones will approach the pigskin. This will go to the left side. It picked up by Madigan at the 20. Runs the 25, 30, through a hole, 35, and buries his way to the 40-yard line.
1: Nice run.
0: Nice return there. Good field position. First and 10 Beavers.
1: Yeah.
0: Once you run out of your up-backs, you just grab the ball, lower the shoulder, and go straight ahead with both hands wrapped up.
1: Absolutely right, yeah. And the other guy on that side, you got ahead of him and made a nice block and got some positive yards out of it.
0: Standing way up top like we are tonight, I don't know why more kickoffs aren't returned for scores during the course of the year. Because there seem to be holes, but you know, at your field level, you can't see
1: them. You can't see them. Yeah, you're absolutely right.
0: First and 10 Beavers from the 39. Backs in the wing tee. McGowan, the fullback behind Middlestad. Fake the handoff. Give it to the left side. Needs a block. Does McClure. He does. Steps through it. Still on his feet. 50. He's got grass ahead of him. He's got the 30. He's got the 20. He's got the 10. They're not going to catch him. Touchdown, Beavers! Ian McClure, 61 yards to the house. The Beavers answer. Up now 20-12.
1: Yeah, that didn't take very long. Excellent block to seal the edge, and away you go. You know, Ian has got afterburners that just don't quit. Once he gets open field and wide open grass, it's hard to catch him from behind.
0: And the extra point to follow, but first a Central player is down back at the 45. They're stretching out the gastrocnemius muscle.
1: I see a jar of pickle juice heading out that way.
0: I pulled out the name of the muscle. You got to be
1: the Latin
0: name, man.
1: Yeah, that kind of, you actually studied that one, I think, this week.
0: I did.
1: I'm impressed.
0: Because I knew there'd be cramping of the gastrocnemius muscles tonight.
1: Good call, partner.
0: Thank you. I work hard during this week. I get a day off next week, so I might as well work hard this week.
1: There you go.
0: So big answer there, McClure. Just, again, those long strides. He gets to the edge and the defensive backs think they have the edge on him. They have the angle on him. They don't.
1: Yeah, if you hesitate for 1 second, he's gone. There's not many defenders out there that are going to be able to catch up to that speed.
0: Beaver football and WNFM, a presentation of Land's End. Thanks also to Kenicky Ford. Brewers and Reds tonight. Last report, Brewers had a 9-6 lead. But we'll check the out-of-town scoreboard

0: And it says 10 to 6 now, top of the 7th.
1: That was service.
0: Ooh, okay. With the
1: cramp.
0: Crampage. Okay. Well, he's been on the field
1: a lot.
0: Every play, offense and defense, so. All right, extra point attempt to follow. Aitzman on one knee to hold. Middlestat to kick. Knuth to snap. The lines are set. Snap. Flag. Blowing it dead. Offsides against the defense, it looks like. So now you get half the distance, partner. You put the offense back on and go for two.
1: Yeah, you might think about that opportunity to go for two.
0: They're going to put it on the kickoff.
1: Yep.
0: That little ant down there, Coach Zenz, I could see. It's signaling he wants it on the kickoff. So we'll reset. Snap, spot, kick is up, and the kick is good. 7 minutes, 11 seconds to go in the third. It's the Beavers.
1: Should be 21.
0: 21. There it is. Beavers 21. Lacrosse Central 12.
1: Almost had to go over and help them with the scoreboard, Tom.
0: Yeah, that's twice in 3 weeks that we have had to help the scoreboard. The only week we didn't need to help the scoreboard was last week.
1: And that's because they
0: had a rookie on the board.
1: That guy there had his game going on, though.
0: I guess. Not Bill Klein. Bill, we're picking up after half a century, right?
1: Bill, if you're listening, that's some big shoes to fill, and boy, I got some work to do, but yeah. we'll get there.
0: You're 1-0.
1: Yeah.
0: Hey, you're the victory.
1: Very true.
0: Highest winning percentage.
1: Yep.
0: Bill Klein doesn't have a 100% victory.
1: To say
0: it, Bill.
1: You're right. Yeah. Hey, thanks for pumping me up a little bit. I like that.
0: Do what I can. A chance for the Beaver defense to talk amongst themselves and get situated, because Central just kind of diced them up in that drive.
1: Yeah, I hope they got a little answer to that, because that was not pretty.
0: So a kick from the 45 after the encroachment penalty. This one will go into the end zone. It'll be a
1: out of the end zone.
0: Out of the end zone to the 20-yard line for the touchback.
2: Touchback. Ball will be placed at the 20-yard line. First is 10 Central.
0: So the Beavers with now a two-score lead at 21-12. Yeah, it looks like service will be out there.
1: Hey, he's back out there. Yeah, he was definitely cramped up. I'm sure his breath smells like either bananas or pickles right now.
0: Or some Gatorade of some kind. All right, first and 10 from the 20. Jones to left of service. Service will keep it. Has time in the pocket. Now he's flushed out. Wants to run left. Throws this one up. Man is out there. He's caught at the 45. Eludes the defender. He's got green grass at the 40. 35-30. Beavers chasing him down, and they do at the 20-yard line. That's Wolf with a touchdown-saving grab. As the defender, Cass, kind of lost track of the receiver, Foley. And it's a field turner, first and 10, Central at the Beaver 20-yard line.
1: Yeah, those are absolutely breathtakers. They take the breath right out of a defense. You can't give up big plays, big chunk plays like that. That's tough. Got to bounce back here.
0: So first and 10, Central from the Beaver 20-yard line. Jones to the right of service in the backfield. Service takes, gives to Jones, running left. Gets to the 20, shifts a little bit inside the 20. The pile moves forward, still going. Now finally turn him back at about the 14. Give him 6. It'll be 2nd and 4.
1: Even their running play seemed to be pretty big here. Hope we're kind of on the fly here, figuring out what we got to do to adjust our defense. They definitely have something figured out.
0: There have been more big plays tonight than I thought there would be
1: for
0: both teams.
2: 2nd and 3.
1: Yeah, you're right. Yeah, definitely.
0: They marked him all the way down just inside the 13-yard line. So this is 2nd and less than 3. Hash mark on the left. Central talking amongst themselves. Now they're set. Two receivers to the right. Jones to the right of service. Service keeps. Wants to roll right side. Looking to throw. He'll step up. Gets his. He throws. Gets it to Jones at the 10. He'll shake. Gets around to about the 5. Inside the 5 to the 4. As a Beaver defender, I believe that was Aidsman, just lost his footing there and left him in the dust. It'll be 1st and goal, Central at the Beaver 4.

0: We've seen it a few times here tonight where the footing has definitely become an issue. Hopefully we can hold them back here and have a good defensive stand at the goal line.
1: First and goal just inside the 5-yard line. Hash mark on the right, Jones to the left of service. He'll take the snap, give it to Jones up the middle, has room to run, gets popped a little bit at the 2, and he'll get turned back there. Forward progress just inside the 2-yard line. It'll be second down and goal. We're halfway through the third. Beavers up 21-12. As they'll bring the Big Hoss in, Stephen Flores, senior at 6'3", 25, to play fullback.
0: Definitely bringing in the beef for sure with that young man. That's a pretty big athlete there.
1: Brody Hatch in there as well at 5'9", 185. He looks a little tiny next to him. Service gets the snap, follows everybody left. There's a hole, and there's a surge, and he is going to fight for it. And I believe he will be short. Nope, he is in. Touchdown Central. Service from 2 yards out. It's now 21-18.
0: Yeah, Central's definitely come out here in the second half and have dialed up some different offense to counteract our defense. Need to definitely swap out some blows here with them to come up with a little bit different defensive scheme to counteract that.
1: So a 2-point conversion try here for Central to get them to within 1 point. Again, the full house to the left in the backfield. Service the direct snap. He'll run left side, looks for a hole, and he'll get in for the 2-pointer. That was awfully easy. They just put a lot of big bodies on the left side, and Service found the gap. 4:53 left to play in the third. It's the Beavers 21 and Central 20.
0: Yeah, we're able to stop them the other times that they scored on 2-point conversions, but they found the right crease with that one and squeezed it in.
1: Beaver football tonight, a presentation of Hartshe Lumber. Thanks also to the Chelsea Steel Realty team.
0: Beavers hanging on to a 1-point lead here. Need to go back down and have the offense do some work and get some more points on the board. Definitely a battle back and forth just like we thought it would be, Tom.
1: This is big time stuff here.
0: It's like a championship fight, blow for blow.
1: Two out of the five teams that most prognosticators think will fight for at least a share of the title playing tonight. Two others, Holman and Onalaska, in a tight game as well. Logan has a big lead on Sparta, and Baraboo and Toma are battling out tonight. All right, Jones will approach the pigskin end over end. It'll come to Wishman at the 20-yard line. It gets to go left side, 25, still on his feet, 30, puts on the brakes. Oh. Ball pops out. It's loose, and Central is there. Ball is still loose, and I think the River Hawks will get on the ball somewhere around the 21, and no signal yet. It will be Central football. Someone put a helmet right on the football that Wishman was toting. They'll mark it at the 23-yard line. Central ball, Beavers' third fumble of the night.
0: Yeah, we definitely have been troubles with that, and those fumbles can definitely kill the game and kill your momentum to begin with. But, ball squeaked out, and unfortunately we're unable to recover it.
1: The defense just on the field. They need to regroup and get back out there. First and 10, Central from the Beaver 23. 4:44 to go. Beavers up one in the third quarter. And a timeout is needed here for Central, as not all 11 players are on the same page.
0: If anything, I give the defense a little bit of a breather. Like we're saying before, Tom, they just got off the field and were called on right away to come back out.
1: Brewers have a lead in Cincinnati, 10-6. Reds hitting in the bottom of the seventh inning there. You can hear that over on 97.3 FM. Brewers and Reds continue the series tomorrow night and Sunday morning.
0: 11-10.
1: 11-10 first pitch. Badger football Sunday night against Notre Dame up at Lambeau. That's also on 97.3. All right, first and 10, Central from the Beaver 23.

0: Jones to the right of Service. Sends a man in motion. Give it on the fake. Service rolling. Beavers bring in heat. Man is out there. This one could be picked off. Eitzman is there. It's knocked away nicely by the receiver that time. Almost offensive pass interference on Smith as Walker Eitzman had it, but they're going to call a penalty. Late hit roughing the passer on the Beavers as Service got labeled after he threw it at the 30. So that would have waved off the interception anyway. I think was that Ryland Knuth that roughed the passer, so that's going to hurt him.
1: I wasn't even paying attention to that. I was looking at that offensive, could have been offensive pass interference, but yeah, costly mistake there. That's one you don't want to make, especially in this area of the field.
0: So first down and 10. They will, well, I thought it would be first and 10, but
1: yeah, the don't. The something's not right here.
0: They have.
1: No. Yeah. No, wait a minute. Yeah, their chains aren't ready. The
0: Central snapped it, and the officials are not ready, and the chain gang is not ready. So we're getting close to the mouth of chaos tonight. All right. Now the white cap will get it set for play. So first and 10, Central from the Beaver 12-yard line. Beavers up one with 4.5 to go in the third. Jones to the right of Service. Service takes the snap. Jones the carry, running right, has a convoy to the 10, slides his way to about the 6. He stays up to about the 5.5. It'll make it a second down and a good 4.
1: Good play on the defense there to snuff that out from making it any further, but you're down within the 10-yard line. It's tough to defend this area for sure, especially when the momentum has shifted.
0: Yeah, touchdown from Central. Beavers fumbled the kickoff return, and Central's now knocking on the door again to take their first lead of the night. Second down and about 4. Service takes, fakes the hand, gives the hand off to Jones up the middle. He labels a couple of Beavers on his way into the end zone. Touchdown Central. Jones from 6 yards out. It's now 26-21, the Riverhawks.
1: Yeah, that whole drive, really exclamation point on that is going to be that roughing the passer. That was a defensive killer trying to stop that drive. Boy, since the start of the second half here, Central's really turned it on in offense.
0: So two touchdowns in 61 seconds and a two-point conversion. Now they'll go for two again. Back to pass Service. Wants to throw it to the right side. Yeah. That's going to be a pass interference on Wolliver as he grabs Smith on a fake out pattern. So they'll try it again half the distance. Beaver defense is...
1: They're reeling.
0: It's been a struggle. As good as they were, Dave, the first 2 weeks, yeah. They're fighting it tonight.
1: Yeah, it's like the light switch is off for the second half. Hopefully they can figure it out and regroup the next time they come out, make some adjustments.
0: So a two-point conversion try again from the middle of the field. That might just give it to Service or run it behind his big blockers on the left side. That's what got him last time. They're going to try it again this time. He'll lower his shoulder, and he got hit hard. Beavers went around the blockers that time and knocked down the ball carrier. We have 3 minutes and 52 seconds left to play in the third. It's now La Crosse Central 26 and the Beavers 21.
1: That's not a score you see too often, 26-21, but boy, those failed two-point conversions. One thing with our defense, they've been able to snuff them out other than the one, so we definitely got to dial it up here and get some points on the board here and get back on the lead. The further we get in the game, the little less is in the gas tank, too, so it's going to be imperative to score here.
0: Beaver football on WNFM, a presentation of South Central Heating and Cooling. Thanks also to Community First Bank. I need a circle of wagons here and get the mojo going again.
1: Hang on to the ball. That's going to be the first step here.
0: Looks like Wishman's back there with Klingman back at the 15. Jones has it teed up at the 40. So the Beavers trail for the first time tonight. Kickoff down the middle of the field. They picked up on the run Wishman. He'll take it to the 25. Looks for the 30.

0: 35-40, still on his feet, takes it out, looking for another hole, gets the 50-yard line, grab from behind, and down he goes.
1: Nice run.
0: Nice retribution run from Wish. And he'll get to the 46 in Central Territory, first and 10.
1: Yeah, definitely methodically just went through and found a crease here and there. And
0: good blockers, too.
1: Yeah, real good block. I mean, you couldn't have asked for a better blocking than that. Guy on the main making tackle was somebody that had been blocked down and just made an effort to come back and tackle him from behind.
0: Other kids are trying too, Alex.
1: You're positively right there.
0: All right, first and 10. Beavers will start in a short field. The wing T offense, McClure, Wells, and McGowan set up behind Middlestad. Sawyer dips to a center, takes turns, give it to McGowan on the, now they take it on the end around, cutting back into the middle of the field is Wells. Lucius thought he saw an opening, got his shoulders squared. It'll be a gain of about five or so. And we have an injured central player for the second time. It'll be second and five. 3:31 to go in the third. Beavers down 26-21.
1: Being a little breather for some of our linemen that play both ways. We're definitely asking a lot out of those guys.
0: And I think we might have a hydration break here. We were joking about that World Cup-like on the way here, and that's exactly what's happening now is the officials have stopped play, and I got the water brigade out for both sides. I don't mind if I do either.
1: That dew point and humidity is definitely no joke yet tonight. And you're on that turf does not cool down very fast at all, even with the sun under.
0: Dave, that being said, full disclosure, we are in an air-conditioned booth.
1: Yeah, I was joking a little bit about the humidity up here. You're right. My hands are cold, honestly.
0: Lots of sympathy from our listeners for that, I think. So second down and five. Beavers just outside the Central 41. Beavers a home game with Onalaska next week. Backs in the wing tee. Middlestad under his center. Takes turns on the handoff. They'll give it to McGowan. He gets stacked up right at the line of scrimmage. No gain at best. It'll be third and five.
1: Trying to kind of see if that inside had anything to give them, and the door was shut tight again there. Been a little bit quiet in the middle. McGowan's been a little bit quiet calling his number because of that fact that defensive line in the middle is pretty stout for Central.
0: Third and a little less than five. Belly of the ball at the Central 41. Backs in the wing tee. Double tight ends. Middlestad takes on the handoff. They'll give it to McGowan. Has room to run. He's got the 30. He's got daylight to the 20. To the 10. Gone. Touchdown. Beavers. Cormac McGowan, 41 yards. And the Beavers retake the lead at 27-26.
1: Didn't catch who that was, but boy, one heck of a ceiling block by our offensive line to make that play happen and turn on the after jets, and he was gone. Way to bounce back. We needed that score big time.
0: He hid behind his blockers nicely.
1: Yes. And blockers got out in front of him. That was a nice play.
0: So look at the Beavers, and I'll go for two to get a three-point lead. They'll go with the conventional wing T setup, middle of the field. Wells and McClure, the wingbacks. McGowan behind Middlestad. They'll run the option right side. Sawyer gets hit from behind, but he'll stretch forward, and he will get in for the two-pointer.
1: Snuck it in.
0: Sawyer Middlestad pops it in, and the Beavers have a three-point lead. 2:48 to go in the third. It's now the Beavers 29, across Central 26.
1: Really proud of the Beaver team here. They're bend but don't break. I mean, they lost the lead there and they gained it back. They're not panicking. Just continue to play Beaver football.
0: There are more points scored tonight than I thought we would have.
1: Yeah, I did not have that on my card for sure. The interior of both defenses is still strong for sure, but their coaches are pretty smart and they're finding ways to play off of that and make something happen on the outsides.
0: Tonight's game on WNFM, a presentation of Stotts Mechanical and the Chelsea Steel Realty team. Buckle up. It's going to be a fun next 14 and a half minutes of this game.
1: Exciting game.
2: Smith, Jones, and Marie.

0: From Sawyer Middlestead.
1: Might be one of them where whoever has the ball last.
2: Yeah. Middlestead has it teed up, ready to go at the 40. Three men back deep. Sawyer, knock on wood, has had a number of touchbacks tonight, and this will be another one. It hits it to two, and it checks up. He'll have to return it. Gets to the 15. Ball almost came loose. They'll knock down the return man, LaRue, at about the 17-yard line. They'll start at first and 10. Almost stripping it out was Trent Chaffee. He almost got a forced fumble there.
1: Excellent kick by Sawyer. I'm sure he's happy with that one. You know, you want to go towards the end zone, and boy, that bounced perfect.
2: That was like a Jason Young pitching wedge, just there. Knocking it dead.
1: Absolutely
2: right at the 2-yard
1: right.
2: line. Man, that was good stuff right there. So 29-26, the Beavers. Just under 3 minutes to go here in quarter number three. It's been a ping pong type of third quarter.
1: Here we go, defense.
2: Two receivers to the left, slot left side, split the backs in the backfield. Service and Jones. Service takes, wants to run. Now he wants to throw. He'll throw it short. Man is out there. Nice catch by Smith. He eludes one man. Then he gets spun down, but he has the first down out of about the 28. It's kind of an option that they're running now with Service, and the option is either run it or throw it.
1: Yeah, we haven't had the answer for that. Get out in the flat there, and it's tough to defend that when you're thinking he might be taking the ball himself, or it's a lot to defend as a high school football player.
2: First and 10 from the 28. Jones to the right of Service. Service back to pass in the pocket, has time, now dances, pressure over the middle. This one could be picked off, and it is not picked off at the 40-yard line. That was Wishman. The ball might have been deflected by the receiver a little bit, but Wish wants that one back as he caught the back end of the ball, but the front end of the ball touched the turf.
1: And he had green grass in front of him. He'd have been gone. That was, I think, actually, he's seen the green grass before he had the ball.
2: Yeah. But you're focused on your receiver,
1: yes.
2: And by the time he got his wits about him,
1: adjusted.
2: The ball was on him.
1: Yeah.
2: So second and 10 from the 28. Hash mark on the left side. Service takes the snap, gives to Jones, running left, cuts through a hole, gets to the 30. They grab him and chuck him down hard, about the 30 and a half. That'll set up a third and long, third and about eight.
1: They're going to say, we're going to have a lot of these, Tom. This is a big play right here.
2: The next biggest play of the game.
1: The next biggest play of the game. But, boy, if we can get him on fourth down here, we need to make a big play here, third down.
2: Back end of the ball is at the 30. Need to get to the 38. Two receivers right, Jones to the right of Service in the backfield. Sends a man in motion, fake the handoff, wants to roll right side. Now he'll cut up, has room to run. He gets the first down, I believe, as he stretches the ball out. That was Weber with his big club there to get him down. But they're going to say his knee down was way short, just past the 47. It needed the 48. And is it going to be go time here for Central? I don't know.
1: I think they are.
2: They're going to go for it.
1: They're lining up.
2: Yeah. Two receivers to the right. Jones to the right of Service. See if the Beavers can stop him on downs here from the 37 in their own territory. A hard count at the line, trying to draw the Beavers across. Nothing doing. They'll look to the sideline, move some players around. Beavers spying. Service will take the snap. Ron's left, looking for a hole. Gets the first down and more. He's at the 45-50. 45-40. Aitzman giving to Chase. Wishman giving chase. They'll angle him to the 10. He's going to get in. Touchdown, La Crosse Central. On a 63-yard touchdown run on fourth and one. And Central retakes the lead.
1: Yeah, over-aggressive on some angles there. Beginning of that play, and spelled bad news for our defense. It was hard to catch up to him after that. Heck of an athlete there.
2: This is one of the wilder games that we'll be a part of this year, I think.
1: Yeah, it's definitely like I said a little bit earlier, it's definitely a championship match, like a boxing
2: match. They're throwing haymakers right now.
1: Back and forth. Yeah.
2: So 32-29 Central. They'll go for two, as they have all night. Full house backfield set up to the left of Service as he awaits the snap. He'll take, run it left. Has room, and he is dragged down hard. No place for him to go as Weber was there taking care of business. So 44 seconds to go in the third. It's now La Crosse Central 32 and the Beavers 29.
1: I don't think we know what their kicker looks like, Tom. I don't think they've attempted a...

0: Nope. Extra point tonight.
1: Not a kick at all. And there, Jones has been kicking it off.
0: All right, now we get our offense back on the field, and we got to bounce right back and make another score here to get back on top. This is championship boxing-type football here tonight. One to remember for sure.
1: It was 14-6, the Beavers, at half. And in just more than 11 minutes in this third quarter, it's 32-29 Central.
0: I would never dreamt that.
1: Didn't have that on my bingo card tonight at all.
0: Nope.
1: I mean, two solid defenses are both just getting eaten up tonight.
0: Yeah, they're getting carved up. There's no question of that.
1: Hey, Jones has it teed up, ready to go at the 40. Two men back deep for the Beavers at about the 15. We've had more kickoffs this half than anything else. Almost an onside kick, or this will ricochet out of bounds. They tried to deflect it off of C.J. Denman, but it goes out of bounds, and the Beavers will have great field position to start this drive.
0: There's almost a late hit there as well, out of bounds.
1: So we'll see what what's going to happen here.
0: They're false start.
1: Talking amongst themselves.
0: They'll decline
1: it and take the ball. It went out of bounds at the 37-yard line.
0: There was two penalties there. Okay.
1: Not sure how 11 seconds went off the clock and the ball wasn't touched, but that's just me.
0: Yep.
1: All right, first and 10 Beavers from their 37. Down three, final minute of the third quarter. 37. Backs in the wing tee. Wide receiver to the right is Madigan, it looks like. Sawyer under his center. Takes it, runs it right side. On the handoff to McGowan. Has room to run. He runs into his own blocker, actually. Landon Knuth, I don't think we get credit with an assisted tackle, but he brought down Cormick pretty good. It'll be second down and a good four.
0: He tried to shove him out of the way to get him a little bit more yards even. So here, let me push you ahead a little, buddy.
1: So they'll take it to the break.
0: Yep.
1: Both teams will take a big swig of water and a big sigh of relief. After 36 minutes of play from La Crosse, the count, La Crosse Central 32 and the Beavers 29.
2: And that's the end of the third quarter.
1: Central, I think everybody needs a breather and
0: just a
1: bottle of water tonight, huh?
0: Yeah. It's been a lot to take in. That third quarter was a lot of action. If you like
1: Kickoffs.
0: Kickoffs and offensive scoring, it was a heck of a quarter for sure. Both programs kind of figured out a little bit on what to do against the defenses and have definitely used it to their advantage to score. It's going to come down like I'm thinking. It's going to be whoever has the ball last and can score last, the way it's going here.
1: Other scores from around the league. Baraboo has a lead in Toma, 27-20. That's in the third quarter. In the fourth quarter, Holman 23, Onalaska 13. Also in the fourth, Loganville is starting to run away from Sparta. That's a 43-7 score. Brewers and Reds continue their ball game tonight. That's a lengthy one as well. Brewers have a 10-7 lead in the eighth inning there. All right, second down and a good six for the Beavers just outside their 42-yard line. Man in motion, they'll give it to McGowan. Runs up the middle around the left guard hole. He'll maneuver to just shy of the 45. Brings up a third and a good 2, almost 3 yards to go.
0: Yeah, nothing real fancy there. Just trying to make a hole into that crease there and didn't quite get as far as we were hoping to. But again, the interior of both these defenses is very stout. You're not going to get a whole lot, so they're having to work the outsides. But you got to do some inside to make them favor the inside.
1: So third and a good 2, just shy of the 45. Backs in the wing tee, receiver to the right side. Middlestat surveys the central defense. Takes a snap, give it on the misdirection, give it to McClure, gets caught in the backfield, and down he goes. Trying to get to the perimeter, but they got him from behind as they snuffed up the hole in front of Ian. So we'll see a punt. That might be the first punt of the second half, partner.
0: Yes. Unfortunately.

0: definitely saw his point.
1: Yeah, that was tough. So went down at the 42, so it is fourth and about five. Let's see what Sawyer wants to do from punt formation here. Beavers have three men split out, two to the right, one to the left. Middlestad takes. He's going to run, and he is going to try for it. He gets hit right away, and down he goes, short of the line to get.
0: Close.
1: Misjudged that one. Came up about a yard and a half short. And that'll turn it over on downs to La Crosse Central. Sawyer need to make one more man miss. And he gets the first, but Central now has a short field.
0: Yeah, just wasn't quite enough green grass in front of him there with the angle he took. And now the defense is going to have to really suck it up here and make a stop. We got to match them for this blow here.
1: 10:33 to play, 32-29 Central. They have it first and 10 just outside the Beaver 45. Two receivers left. Jones to the left of Service in the backfield. Takes the snap, tosses it left side Jones. Beavers are there defensively and knock down the ball carrier after about a yard and a half or two. Good play there by Carter Seep. Colin Wolf got a piece of it as well. It'll be second and long.
0: That's some good open field tackling there to negate that from being much more of a gain.
1: Now if you're Central, do you think about running some more time off the play clock here? Grind down the Beaver D.
0: Slow it down a little bit.
1: Second down and 8. Central from the Beaver 44. Service the snap. Wants to roll right side. Wants to throw. His pressure throws over the middle. It's going to be incomplete. No flags down. Some bodies went flying. Wolliver was there defensively, as was Eitzman. That'll stop the clock at 9:50 to play. It'll be a 3rd and 8 Central from the Beaver 44.
0: All right, we've got to have some good defense dialed up here in this third down.
1: Both teams won their two non-conference games. Central beat Medford and Ellsworth, the Beavers with wins over New Berlin West and DeForest. It's a good battle tonight, 3rd and 8. Two receivers to the right. Service takes the snap, man in motion. They'll fake the handoff, back to pass, wants to throw. Man is out there, but it's going to be well covered and incomplete. Eitzman and a flag is down. Flags came in late. I thought Eitzman had good coverage, but they'll say he got there early. And that'll keep the drive alive on the DPI on Walker.
0: Unfortunate there. Just maybe a half a step too soon.
1: Yeah, the tomahawk chop, but just didn't time it out right.
0: Nope.
1: So the drive continues for Central. They had a big touchdown run on 4th and short, and they had 3rd and long there. And picks it up. 9:43 left to play. Beavers down 3.
2: 15-yard penalty takes the ball down to the 29-yard line. First and 10
1: from the 29. Two receivers to the right. Jones to the right of Service. Service awaits the snap. He wants to run left side, looking for a bit of a hole. Runs into seat, bounces off of Carter, though, and into the middle of the pile. A gain of about 2 or 3. It'll be a 2nd down and 8 for Central from the Beaver 27. They don't have too many negative plays tonight, the Central day.
0: No, you're absolutely correct on that. Especially the second half, they've been pretty dialed in for sure. Rylan Knuth is back in here.
1: No hurry now for Central. Next snap at about the 9-minute mark. Two receivers to the right, double tight ends. Jones to the right of Service. Takes the snap, wants to roll right side, heavy pressure, and he's going to be brought down hard. That's a big time loss. Back outside the 40.
0: Beautiful.
1: That was Schmidt that brought him down. Speaking of negative plays, asking he shall receive.
0: Heck of a play by Ty again there in the open field.
1: Third and 19.
0: Once Tigan gets a hold of you,
1: yep.
0: It's pretty night-night.
1: He avoids the horse collar this time.
0: Yeah. It's close.
1: Yep. So third and lengthy. Two receivers to the right. They'll have tight ends, two to the left side. Backs are split.

0: Service in the pocket. Wants to run out the middle. Has room to run. He gets chopped down. Flag is down as well. That'll be a hold. I think he'll decline it. It'll be fourth down and about 18 if you take the penalty. And Service low to get up.
1: Oh, yeah.
0: He is, I don't know, except for specials, he hasn't taken a play off.
1: Yeah, he's definitely at the bottom of the tank.
0: All right, now you're kind of in no man's land here at the 38. It's fourth down and 18 to go. I think you got to kick the ball away.
2: Looks like line up to punt.
0: Jones will punt.
2: I'd be a little bit careful, skeptical yet, though.
0: You got to keep an eye on this. Beavers just have one man kind of deep. Now they'll pull him no man deep now. Good snap, and he will kick it. This one will go to the right side. It'll go way out of bounds. Not the greatest by Jones. We'll see where the side judge marks it. It'll be outside 18, the 25.
1: 19. Oh, wow. Wow.
0: I think. I'll be at the 22-yard line. Beavers will start at first and 10. 8 minutes and 6 seconds left to play. It's Central 32 and the Beavers 29.
2: Perfect time for that defense to step up on that drive there, partner, to hold back Central. It's the first time this half they've done that. Awesome job there. Now we got to go back and go to work on offense.
0: Hash mark on the left side from the 22. Receiver to the near side. Backs in the wing tee. Middlestad dips to a center. Sends a man in motion. Give it to the motion man, McClure. Follows the blockers nicely. Cuts up field across the 25. They'll find a place to land at about the 26. Give them four. It's second and six. Under 8 minutes to play.
2: A nice little run there on first down. 4-yard pickup.
3: Second and seven.
0: We greet you next from Millennium Field next Friday as the Beavers host Onalaska. Kickoff at 7. Second and a good 6 from the 26-yard line. From the wing tee, handoff McGowan running right. His room to run, gets a 30. He'll lower his shoulder and get to the 35. First and 10 Beavers. McGowan off tackle that time. In fact, the first man to hit him is down. I don't know if he got a shoulder to the solar plexus. But he is down and rolling on the turf. One of their big dudes. That's Kyle Hansen, 6 foot, 200 pounder. And I think McGowan just got underneath him that time.
2: Yep.
0: So an injury timeout with 7:25 to go. The Beavers down 32-29. We appreciate the support of all of our Beaver sponsors all season long. Thank you to the Oakdale Credit Union and Seats Incorporated.
2: Yeah, those three turnovers are definitely looming over us, but we have a chance here to be able to go down the field here and regain the lead.
0: Baraboo has a lead in Toma, 27-20 in the fourth. Logan is defeating Sparta 43-7 in the fourth. Holman has a 23-13 lead on Onalaska in the fourth. All right, first and 10 Beavers from their 34-yard line. Backs in the wing tee. McGowan behind Middlestad, McClure, and Wells, the wingbacks. Hash mark right. McClure in motion right to left. Give it to Ian running left. Needs a blocker. Trying to get outside and down he goes. He stopped his feet. Just that receiver on the far sideline. That was Chaffee. Just couldn't get his man turned. And as soon as McClure stopped running, he went down. Be a loss of about a yard. Second and 11 under 7 minutes to go.
2: It was a good play called there to get the outside, but just couldn't quite maintain the blocks, get the proper angle on the blocks.
0: So second and 11, Beavers from their 33-yard line, down by 3. Conference opener for both schools. Backs in the wing tee. Middlestad under center. Give it to McGowan, running left. Gets hit, but goes forward to about the 35. Give him a couple. It's going to be third and long. Next snap under 6 minutes to play.
2: Dial up a nice play here. I say it a lot, the big play here again, though.
0: Zero pass attempts so far tonight, right?
2: Yes.
0: Okay.

0: Well, I see it in the air right here.
1: I just don't know if right now's the time. Maybe.
0: Well, let's see.
1: It would definitely catch them off guard.
0: Third and 9 from the 35. It's getting late. Backs in the wing tee. Middlestad under his center. He'll take on the double handoff. Give it to McClure. Running left. Picks up a block. Gets through one tackle. Gets through another. He's got daylight. He's going to score. Ian McClure to the house. 63 yards. And the Beavers retake the lead.
1: Boy, I didn't catch who made that ceiling block there on the side, but what a heck of a block. And again, Ian McClure, once he gets green grass and sees daylight in front of him, absolutely turns on the afterburners and he is gone. That kid's got some legs and good sense of the field as well.
0: So 35-32, the Beavers. They'll attempt the kick after. Aitzman to hold. Middlestad to swing the leg. It's going to be a wild last five and a half minutes of this ball game. Lines are set. Snap is good. Spot is good. Kick is up. And the kick is good. 5 minutes and 37 seconds left. The count, Beavers 36, Central 32.
1: Well, offense did what they needed to do and got on the board, scored again. Need the defense to do what they did the last drive here and hold them back and keep the momentum shifted. Buckle in, partner. We're in for a heck of a second half of the fourth quarter here. Heck of a game to remember here. This is going to be one we'll be talking about for a while.
0: Tonight's game brought to you in part by Land's End. We appreciate the support of Kenneke Ford. Yeah, one team is going to be kicking themselves for losing this one.
1: Yes.
0: Middlestad has it teed up, ready to go at the 40. Three men back deep inside the 10. See if Sawyer can pop it into the end zone for another touchback tonight. That would be step one, I would think. Sawyer will approach from 12 yards deep. Swings it, pops it. This is going to be short and returnable. It'll be nobody picking it up. Now Jones will on a hop at the 4. Gets to the 10, takes it outside through one man, through another to the 15. They'll ride him down short of the 20. A little miscommunication between two of the three returners as it hit right at the 3, and it did not pop into the end zone, which surprised me a little bit. It just popped straight up. So a relatively long field for Central here. They'll start at about their 17 with 5:30 to play.
1: Need the defense to step up here big. This is where all that conditioning during the summer and off season and during the season comes into play, that late fourth quarter drive.
0: Beaver defenders waving, imploring their fans to get riled up. They need some help. First and 10 Central from their 17-yard line. Hash mark on the right side. Jones in service, the daily double in that backfield. That's some athletes they got back there. Service awaits the snap. He'll send a man in motion, fake the handoff back to pass. Sets his feet, gets hit as he throws. This one is going to be caught at the 40-yard line. Service went down hard right when he threw it, but that was a wonderful catch by Jones coming out of the backfield. They'll put him down at the 42 in Central territory, first and 10. Clock runs with 5:20 to play.
1: Yeah, our defender on that play was playing catch-up and was able to at least make the tackle. That was a blown coverage play for sure.
0: I believe that was Aitzman. I didn't catch the number, but that's Walker's guy. First and 10 for the 42. Hand off Jones, running left, looking for a hole. Gets the 45, grabbed around the ankles and pushed down. Weber finished him. Lauterbach started him. Wishman was in on the play. Also helping out was Hainish. Give him 6 to the 48. It's second and 4. Under 5 minutes to play. Beavers up 36-32.
1: Now we're back to double Canoes back in there again. They had Rylan out there for a little bit of a breather. Or Landon, I'm sorry.
0: Second and a good 4 from the 48 in Central territory. Service wants to run it left side.
1: There's
0: gets in the

0: Beavers have the full three. Second and one from the 37-yard line. Two receivers to the right. Jones and Service in the backfield. Service the snap. In the pocket, steps up, wants to go over the middle. Man is wide open. That ball is knocked down, but the last minute. Aitzman with the closing speed. The pass was a little behind the receiver, Jones, but Walker got a fingernail on it to knock down the touchdown catch. It's third and one with 3:23 to play.
1: Way to have field awareness there and catch up to that. Knock that out of his hand. That would have been a walk-in.
0: Yeah, he beat Walker, but Walker was able to recover. All right, third and one from the 37. Two receivers right, hand off Jones up the middle. He will get the first down as he rolls off of Landon Knuth, but that's all he gets. Mark him down at the 35. It'll be first and 10 Central with 3:17 to play. Beavers up 36-32.
1: Clock is definitely ticking here. I know what the game is being played here. They want to run as much time off the clock as they can to not let us have a chance if they do score.
0: Two receivers to the right. Service takes the snap, fakes the handoff, gives it handoff. Running Jones left side. They got him wrapped up. Still won't go down. Beaver's trying to punch the ball out. And they're trying to punch other parts of his body too, quite frankly, but the officials will let it go. Gain of maybe 2.5, so it'd be second and long, under 3 minutes to go.
1: They're figuratively going with our championship boxing narrative we're using.
0: Oof. I got to watch out where those fists are going.
1: Definitely.
0: Second down and 8. Central from the Beaver 33-yard line. Service awaits the snap. He will keep it himself. Running left. Has a hold. Lowers his shoulder, but it's held on to by Wishman. He saves a touchdown. Weber came over the top to help him down, but it'll be first and 10 just inside the Beaver 25 with 2:24 to play.
1: Clock has definitely started to be a factor here. At least we do have our three timeouts.
0: Yeah, think about taking one on defense to rest your guys, maybe, or you save them all for offense. We'll see.
1: Let's see what this.
0: First and 10 from the 24. Hash mark on the left side. Double tights to the left. Service takes the snap. Wants to run left. Has a bit of a hole, but they got him temmed in. Won't go down. Now he will. That was Cass that filled the hole first. Landon Knuth and also Weber helping out as well. Got some tired puppies on both sides of the line. No gain. Second and 10. 1:49 to play.
1: Yeah, Rylan, take a little breather. He's definitely, the gas tank is on empty.
0: Second and 10 from the 24. Service a man in motion. Fakes the handoff. Rolls to the right side. Some pressure. He eludes. They're going to throw it out of bounds as Schmidt was there. He was eluded for a moment, but he got Service. And Service just had to give it up out of bounds. That stops the clock with a 1:30 to go. And Central has it third and 10 just inside the 25.
1: Big, big play here on third down. Defense just needs to gather up whatever they got. They
0: two,
1: got a,
0: two snaps.
1: Their ambitions are big this season. I know they got a lot of their goals, and right now is the time to start thinking about what they can do to close this game out.
0: Short side of the field is the left side. They have two receivers flanked that way. Service awaits the snap in the pocket. Beavers bringing some heat. He'll step through. Down. The ball is out. The ball is out. The Beavers have it. Stumble from Service. Lauterbach picks it up. And the Beavers will have the football with 1:26 to go. First and 10 as they turn back Central.
1: Landon Knuth with the play of the game there on the tackle. Punches that ball out unbelievably. Perfectly timed big play.
0: Thank you, called it, partner. We needed to make their legacy a little bit, and that might do it. Central does have three timeouts to go, so you'll need to get at least one first down here. 36-32, the Beavers. 1:26 left to play. I think it's going to be in the hands of Middlestad. You don't want to even think about a handoff.
1: You're not taking a chance here. You gotta run the plays here.
0: Tight formation. Sawyer keeps it, runs it himself. He's got all of his arms, both of his arms around the football. He'll rumble out to the 29. That's a nice gain of about 5. Make it second and 5. Timeout not taken by Central.
1: You need to get another solid first down here.
0: Yep. Surprised they're not taking the time.

0: understand. Well, I don't understand this coaching here, but he's right by the side judge here.
1: We're down to a minute to go, and Beavers are going to take as much time as they can. That is strange. First-year head coach, I
0: don't know.
1: Okay, Beavers in no hurry. Second down and 5, Beavers from the 29. Backs in the wing tee. Sawyer keeps. He'll give it to McGowan. Now running left side. First down, Beavers. That might be the dagger.
0: That's going to seal it.
1: As the Beavers take it out to the 36.
0: Take a knee. Well, you got two timeouts.
1: With 36 seconds to go. Yeah, it's mathematically impossible.
0: It's impossible. Yep. Boy.
1: Boy, it's still. I'm shocked they didn't take the timeouts. Can't take them with.
0: I don't understand it either.
1: Can't take them with.
0: Happy about it, but don't understand
1: without
0: it.
1: Without a doubt. That's the victory formation, and that will be a victory. As a wild and woolly second half, especially a third quarter that you'll ever see.
0: Wow.
1: The teams exchange haymakers in the end zone. But the Beavers walk away with a road win to start conference play. Your final from La Crosse, Beavers 36, Central 32.
0: Go Beavers. Wow. That's all I got to say about that, Tom. That's, as I kind of alluded to before that play, you know, they got big, big ambitions this year, and somebody had to step up and make a play, and boy, Landon Shirley did that. That was the time for that play. Excellent work. Way to suck it up and dig deep and close that game out. So boy, Central had them on their heels there for quite a while.
1: They were the better team for the second half tonight. Yes. I think Reedsburg won the first half. They played better in the first. Central played better than the Beavers, especially in that third quarter.
0: And defense wins championships, and that's another solid showing of what defenses do.
1: 6 touchdowns in that third quarter. Just one, Dave, in the fourth quarter.
0: Just absolute haymakers back and forth that third quarter.
1: So the Beavers improved to 3-0 on the year, 1-0 in the Mississippi Valley Conference. Central falls to 2-1, and 0-1 in conference play. Elsewhere in the league tonight, it was dramatic pause. La Crosse Logan defeating Sparta 43-7. Last report, Baraboo had a lead on Toma 27-20. And Holman had a lead on Alaska 23-13. So, Dave, this, I didn't know in the third quarter how this game was going to turn out, but I think it will benefit the Beavers. We're trying to find something positive out of all three wins so far this year, and this will be one of those. Don't give up, even though things are not going your way, and some things to fix, but they're fixable.
0: And finish. You know, that's what they had to do, is finish. And defense stepped up and finished the game for them. Couldn't ask for much more out of them. Boy, I'll tell you, nobody cramping, nobody injured. Knock on wood, it was a really solid game and positive game. So always some coachable stuff. That third quarter will definitely be a circled quarter for some things to work on. But that's a really good team that they just went toe-to-toe with and got the victory.
1: Central's going to win a bunch of games these last 6 weeks. And I think the team that won tonight is going to win a bunch of games these next 6 weeks.
0: We'll probably be circling this game later in the season, as this was kind of the highlight to show what Reedsburg's going to be
1: about.
0: And
1: for the playoff matrix, we haven't talked about this tonight. Playoff matrix, that's a Division II team that you beat on their home field that's going to win a bunch of games this year. So that's and the New Berlin West.
0: The New Berlin West game, Tom. Yeah. That's between those two there. That's big.
1: Yep. And DeForest is a D2 school.
0: Yeah.
1: So
0: all big.
1: You know, you could be the number one playoff ranking come Monday.
0: Yeah, you might be.
1: Of course, that doesn't mean anything. We got 6 weeks to go.
0: We talk about that all the time, too. But
1: you got an hour, Dave. We're going to go through the scoring for you. The Beavers jumped out, it seems like, a couple of days ago. Cormac McGowan on the second play from scrimmage, 68-yard touchdown run. Sawyer Middlestad's kick made it 7-0 just 51 seconds into the game. Beavers answered in the early part of the second quarter, and Ian McClure, 39-yard touchdown run, his first of 3 tonight from 39 yards out. The Beavers took a commanding 14-0 lead, but Central came back, gave Service a touchdown run to make it 14-6 at halftime.

0: I thought that would be the tone set for the second half. It would be a defensive struggle, but mm-hmm. not so fast, my friend.
1: Not so fast. Yeah, absolutely right. And I'll tell you, kind of at the end of it, we talked about it in the first half, those missed two-point conversions came into play. That was the game.
0: In the second half, Central got a touchdown just more than 4 minutes into the third quarter. A service pass nicely to Smith from 5 yards out to make it 14-12. Ian popped one in from 60 yards out to make it 21-12 to Beavers just 20 seconds later. Service added a touchdown to start the next drive, his two-point conversion run. The lead was down to 21-20 after a fumbled kickoff return. Jones, a six-yard touchdown run to make it 26-21 Central. McGowan's second score of the night from 41 yards out made it 29-26. The Beavers at the 2:46 mark of the third quarter. Back came Gabe Service, and Central on fourth and one ran it 62 yards to the end zone to make it 32-29. And that was it at the end of the third quarter, but McClure with another long run, this one from 63 yards out, to make it 36-32, more than halfway through the fourth quarter, a big defensive force fumble and able to milk the clock out.
1: Yeah. I'm not going to forget that third quarter, Tom. That was one heck of a showing of football for both teams. And, you know, for Reesburg to be able to hang on and kind of rein it in, and at the end of the game, a big play made to seal the deal, it just shows that they're relentless. They have ambitious goals for the season, and they're going to fight with everything they have to win whenever they possibly can.
0: Brewers a winner tonight as well, 10-7 over the Reds. You think about the three fumbles, two of them mm-hmm. deep in Central territory, then one on the kickoff return. Those are three bad fumbles, but they didn't hang their heads at all.
1: And, you know, honestly, a lot of the time you see those a three fumble game, it's lights out.
0: Yeah.
1: But we were able to overcome that.
0: Other Beaver sports coming up next week. It'll be a full week after the Labor Day holiday. Volleyball team at the Richland Center Invitational coming up on Saturday. They'll host Madison Edgewood Thursday and Invitational at Sauk next Saturday. Boys soccer with a pair of matches tomorrow with Columbus and River Valley. They'll host West Salem Tuesday and Stoughton on Thursday. Cross country runners, part of the large Invitational at Spring Green next Saturday. Golfers with a pair of competitions, a Badger small mini meet at Koshkonong on Tuesday, the Portage invite on Wednesday. Girls tennis with a pair of roadies to Fort Atkinson Tuesday and Sauk Prairie on Thursday. Tonight's game brought to you by Harchi Lumber and the Reedsburg State Bank. So the Beavers ended up with the ball at the end. They scored the last touchdown. They win the game 36-32. Ian McClure with three touchdowns. Also, Cornet McGowan with a pair of touchdowns as well. All of them at least 39 yards. McGowan's from 68 and 41. McClure's from 39, 60, and 63 yards. Lacrosse Central with touchdown runs of 62, 6, 2, and a 5-yard touchdown pass and a 1-yard touchdown run as well, as the Beavers get a large win here on the road, knocking down Lacrosse Central. The Beavers will host Onalaska next week, Central in Baraboo next Friday night, also Logan at home with Toma, and Holman at Sparta next week. The Packers have the weekend off before heading to Minnesota a week from Sunday. Badger football gets going Saturday, Sunday night at Lambeau Fields. They'll take on Notre Dame. You can hear it across the dial on 97.3 FM and AM 1400. The Badgers and the Irish Sunday night at 6:30 the kickoff. Brewers Reds as well tomorrow night and Sunday morning as they continue and wrap up the road trip in Cincinnati, home with the Cubs and the Reds, beginning on Monday at American Family Field. Joined now by head coach Calvin Zenz as the Beavers pull one out of their hat at the end and win it 36-32. And kind of a wild third quarter. Calvin didn't know the defenses on either side were going to do anything.
2: Yeah. They offensively, you know, we really got it clicking. Where's Turner?

0: all over. And yeah, our defense, they were... I have a love-hate relationship with our old coordinator. And that he's very, very good. And they don't really, you know, they hide so much stuff for conference. So there's a lot of stairs up here.
1: build up those quads, coach.
0: Yeah, they're burning. Okay. But yeah, I mean, they just, every year, they have a great game plan. And they come out with some stuff that we haven't seen. And they kind of went into our young guys, which is, you know, again, good coaching. And they adjusted. The coaches adjusted, and we shut them down at the end when we need to.
1: It jumped out to a nice start, second play from scrimmage. You get the long touchdown. In fact, all your scores tonight were long, 68 and 60 and 62. And
0: yeah.
1: I know you like to have the long drives to help your defense rest a little bit, but when your offense was as explosive as it was tonight, that's got to be a feather in your cap too.
0: Yeah, I mean, I think we ran three plays offense in third quarter.
1: scored on them all.
0: It's nice that we can do that. We've been really kind of missing that the first 2 weeks, you know, and everyone's been kind of like waiting for it, because that's kind of what guys got a little bit used to that last year, you know, with Will. So to see the big plays was nice, because they've been there. But again, you got some young guys, and they're figuring out the little things. So I think we can keep that going too.
1: That resiliency, three fumbles, all of them in poor spots. Two of them when you're driving in, and then on the kickoff return. But your kids didn't hang their heads at all, and were able to rebound and cause the turnover there at the end.
0: Yeah, that's one thing, and you know, it showed up in week one. Is where our guys have been very resilient to adversity, and I think some of it, there's a lot of experience. It's an interesting team, because there's a lot of experience and there's a lot of inexperience, but these guys are all like you're all winners. Like, they've always won, and they don't get rattled when they're down a little bit. So that's really a really positive thing to see. Like, again, we're going to score the winning touchdown, and like, everyone's just cool and calm. So that's really nice.
1: 3-0, three large wins, including a big one on the road here tonight to start conference play. You got to be thrilled about where you sit as you come back home next week.
0: Yeah, definitely a lot of positives, you know, and you know, some of the stuff that maybe didn't go our way tonight are all things that we can control and that we can get better at.
1: Good luck. Hopefully the bus makes it back tonight.
0: Oh, God, I hope so.
1: Thanks, Calvin. Appreciate it. Head coach Calvin Zenz, the Beavers knock off La Crosse Central tonight 36-32 to improve to 2-0, 3-0 overall, 1-0 in the Mississippi Valley Conference. Next up, a home date with Onalaska next Friday night at Millennium Field. Kickoff at 7. We'll greet you at about 6:35. Tom and Travis next Friday. 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And Friday night, National Honor Society with their Corn Feast celebration at the Beaver Pavilion at RAHS. That starts at 5. Once again, our final score tonight, Beavers 36 and La Crosse Central 32. For Dave Essis, this is Tom Demeen. 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

0: 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It's 5 o'clock somewhere.
1: It's always on 5 in Margaritaville, come to think of it.
0: Yeah, I heard that.
1: You've been there, haven't you?
0: Yes, sir.
1: I've seen your boat there.

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9: Overnight, partly cloudy skies with lows in the upper 60s. Clouds increase tomorrow, highs near 82, with foggy patches cutting visibility to about a mile. Those clouds break tomorrow night, leaving mostly clear skies as lows fall to the low 60s. Sunday brings partly cloudy skies again, highs in the low 80s. Then Labor Day, partly cloudy once more, highs in the upper 70s, lows in the low 60s overnight.
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1: In college football tonight on Fox TV, late third quarter at 14th-ranked USC, the Trojans lead 30-0 over Fresno State. Quarterback Jaden Maiava, 23 of 25 passing, 349 yards, three touchdowns. It's in the third quarter for 7th-ranked Miami, up 35-6 at Stanford. Darian Mensah, ex of Duke, with over 300 yards passing already, four touchdowns, two to Malachi Toney. And in the final minute of the game, at 10th-ranked Oklahoma, Sooners up 51-0 on UTEP. There's a game on FS1 that's got a couple of minutes to go. Michigan State with the ball and holding on, 27-20 over Toledo. Earlier wins for Purdue and San Jose State. WNBA Commissioner Kathy Engelbert will retire at the end of this year. Team USA won its opener at the Women's Basketball World Cup, 94-61 over China today.
2: Overnight, partly cloudy skies with lows in the upper 60s. Clouds increase tomorrow, highs near 82, with foggy patches cutting visibility to about a mile. Those clouds break tomorrow night, leaving mostly clear skies as lows fall to the low 60s. Sunday brings partly cloudy skies again, highs in the low 80s. Then Labor Day, partly cloudy once more, highs in the upper 70s, lows in the low 60s overnight.
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0: 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From the Fox Sports Studios in Los Angeles. 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
1: WNBA Commissioner Kathy Engelbert will retire at the end of this year. Team USA won its opener at the Women's Basketball World Cup 94-61 over China. Caitlin Clark off the bench with 14 points and 11 assists. To college football, USC shut out Fresno State 39-0. Oklahoma shut out UTEP 51-0. Seventh-ranked Miami won at Stanford 45-6. Darian Mensah with five touchdown passes. To Major League Baseball, the Dodgers and Braves each won. LA's win was 5-3 over Washington. Atlanta won 5-2 at Philadelphia, beating Christopher Sanchez. Ranger Suarez went seven innings for a Red Sox victory, 1-0 at Baltimore. Cleveland, with two walk-offs, swept a doubleheader against Detroit. Milwaukee won again, 10-7 at Cincinnati. San Diego hit a two-run homer, bottom of the 10th, to beat the Yankees 3-2. St. Louis with a homer in the 9th, won at Colorado.
2: Overnight, look for partly cloudy skies with lows dropping to near 69. Clouds thicken up during the day today with highs near 82 and fog likely limiting visibility to around a mile. Skies clear out tonight and temperatures ease back into

0: the upper 50s. Tomorrow brings a partly cloudy sky again, with highs back in the low 80s. Then for Labor Day, expect a mix of clouds with highs near 80.
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can in a pinch, man. Hotter than the red on a cattle brand, 'cause she's a gold digger with a quick trigger, a cast iron skillet swinging lid flip.

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1: WNBA Commissioner Kathy Engelbert will retire at the end of this year. Team USA won its opener at the Women's Basketball World Cup 94-61 over China. Caitlin Clark off the bench with 14 points and 11 assists. To college football, USC shut out Fresno State 39-0. Oklahoma shut out UTEP 51-0. Seventh-ranked Miami won at Stanford 45-6. Darian Mensa with five touchdown passes. To Major League Baseball, the Dodgers and Braves each won. LA's win was 5-3 over Washington. Atlanta won 5-2 at Philadelphia, beating Christopher Sanchez. Ranger Suarez went seven innings for a Red Sox victory, 1-0 at Baltimore. Cleveland, with two walk-offs, swept a doubleheader against Detroit. Milwaukee won again, 10-7 at Cincinnati. San Diego hit a two-run homer bottom of the 10th to beat the Yankees 3-2. St. Louis with a homer in the 9th, won at Colorado.
2: Overnight, look for partly cloudy skies with lows dropping to near 69. Clouds thicken up during the day today with highs near 82 and fog likely limiting visibility to around a mile. Skies clear out tonight and temperatures ease back into the upper 50s. Tomorrow brings a partly cloudy sky again with highs back in the low 80s. Then for Labor Day, expect a mix of clouds with highs near 80.
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1: WNBA Commissioner Kathy Engelbert will retire at the end of this year. Team USA won its opener at the Women's Basketball World Cup 94-61 over China. Caitlin Clark off the bench with 14 points and 11 assists. To college football, USC shut out Fresno State 39-0. Oklahoma shut out UTEP 51-0. Seventh-ranked Miami won at Stanford 45-6. Darian Mensah with five touchdown passes. To Major League Baseball, the Dodgers and Braves each won. LA's win was 5-3 over Washington. Atlanta won 5-2 at Philadelphia, beating Christopher Sanchez. Ranger Suarez went seven innings for a Red Sox victory, 1-0 at Baltimore. Cleveland, with two walk-offs, swept a doubleheader against Detroit. Milwaukee won again, 10-7 at Cincinnati. San Diego hit a two-run homer bottom of the 10th to beat the Yankees 3-2. St. Louis with a homer in the 9th, won at Colorado.
2: Overnight, look for partly cloudy skies with lows dropping to near 69. Clouds thicken up during the day today with highs near 82 and fog likely limiting visibility to around a mile. Skies clear out tonight and temperatures ease back into the upper 50s. Tomorrow brings a partly cloudy sky again with highs back in the low 80s. Then for Labor Day, expect a mix of clouds with highs near 80.
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2: WNBA Commissioner Kathy Engelbert will retire at the end of this year. Team USA won its opener at the Women's Basketball World Cup 94-61 over China. Caitlin Clark off the bench with 14 points and 11 assists. To college football, USC shut out Fresno State 39-0. Oklahoma shut out UTEP 51-0. Seventh-ranked Miami won at Stanford 45-6. Darian Mensah with five touchdown passes. To Major League Baseball, the Dodgers and Braves each won. LA's win was 5-3 over Washington. Atlanta won 5-2 at Philadelphia, beating Christopher Sanchez. Ranger Suarez went seven innings for a Red Sox victory, 1-0 at Baltimore. Cleveland, with two walk-offs, swept a doubleheader against Detroit. Milwaukee won again, 10-7 at Cincinnati. San Diego hit a two-run homer, bottom of the 10th, to beat the Yankees 3-2. St. Louis, with a homer in the 9th, won at Colorado.
3: Overnight, look for partly cloudy skies with lows dropping to near 69. Clouds thicken up during the day today with highs near 82 and fog likely limiting visibility to around a mile. Skies clear out tonight and temperatures ease back into the upper 50s. Tomorrow brings a partly cloudy sky again with highs back in the low 80s. Then for Labor Day, expect a mix of clouds with highs near 80.
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2: WNBA Commissioner Kathy Engelbert will retire at the end of this year. Team USA won its opener at the Women's Basketball World Cup 94-61 over China. Caitlin Clark off the bench with 14 points and 11 assists. To college football, USC shut out Fresno State 39-0. Oklahoma shut out UTEP 51-0. Seventh-ranked Miami won at Stanford 45-6. Darian Mensa with five touchdown passes. To Major League Baseball, the Dodgers and Braves each won. LA's win was 5-3 over Washington. Atlanta won 5-2 at Philadelphia, beating Christopher Sanchez. Ranger Suarez went seven innings for a Red Sox victory, 1-0 at Baltimore. Cleveland, with two walk-offs, swept a doubleheader against Detroit. Milwaukee won again, 10-7 at Cincinnati. San Diego hit a two-run homer, bottom of the 10th, to beat the Yankees 3-2. St. Louis with a homer in the ninth, won at Colorado.
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1: This morning brings cloudier skies and a high of 82, with areas of fog-cutting visibility to around half a mile. Skies turn mostly clear tonight, with lows in the upper 50s. Tomorrow looks partly cloudy, temps back in the low 80s, and tomorrow night holds similar, lows again in the upper 50s. Labor Day brings a few clouds and another high in the low 80s. Tuesday turns mostly cloudy, highs near 85, with south winds at 15.
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2: WNBA Commissioner Kathy Engelbert will retire at the end of this year. Team USA won its opener at the Women's Basketball World Cup 94-61 over China. Caitlin Clark off the bench with 14 points and 11 assists. To college football, USC shut out Fresno State 39-0. Oklahoma shut out UTEP 51-0. Seventh-ranked Miami won at Stanford 45-6. Darian Mensah with five touchdown passes. To Major League Baseball, the Dodgers and Braves each won. LA's win was 5-3 over Washington. Atlanta won 5-2 at Philadelphia, beating Christopher Sanchez. Ranger Suarez went seven innings for a Red Sox victory, 1-0 at Baltimore. Cleveland, with two walk-offs, swept a doubleheader against Detroit. Milwaukee won again, 10-7 at Cincinnati. San Diego hit a two-run homer bottom of the 10th to beat the Yankees 3-2. St. Louis with a homer in the 9th, won at Colorado.
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4: 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Butcher hogs were $6 lower. I'm John Perkins with a Brownfield Market Update. Farming's in your DNA and Stein's as well. 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Soybeans and corn were lower on pre-holiday profit-taking. November beans were down 6.5 at 13.09 and 3 quarters. January was 6.5 lower at 13.25. December corn was down 4 at 5.36 and 3 quarters. March was 3 and 3 quarters lower at 5.52 and a quarter. Live and feeder cattle were mixed at a Labor Day weekend. October live was down 135 at 212.95. December was down 140 at 214.72. October feeders Friday were down 95 at 320.15. And on follow-through selling and questions about demand, October hogs were down $1.15 at $82.30. The December contract was $1.45 lower at $72.47. John Perkins, Brownfield.
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0: people. This morning brings cloudier skies and a high of 82, with areas of fog cutting visibility to around half a mile. Skies turn mostly clear tonight, with lows in the upper 50s. Tomorrow looks partly cloudy, temps back in the low 80s, and tomorrow night holds similar, lows again in the upper 50s. Labor Day brings a few clouds and another high in the low 80s. Tuesday turns mostly cloudy, highs near 85, with south winds at 15.
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0: Okay, we all know it's completely counterintuitive to, like, you know, not shower, not wear deodorant, right? Like, right, I know, it's Ritter. There is a new Gen Z dating trend, though, that involves not doing any of those things. We got to talk about this and maybe get some sense into some people.
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2: This morning brings cloudier skies and a high of 82, with areas of fog cutting visibility to around half a mile. Skies turn mostly clear tonight, with lows in the upper 50s. Tomorrow looks partly cloudy, temps back in the low 80s, and tomorrow night holds similar, lows again in the upper 50s. Labor Day brings a few clouds and another high in the low 80s. Tuesday turns mostly cloudy, highs near 85, with south winds at 15.
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Hey, it's Ritter, and I'm never here to, like, judge someone, so to speak, but I can't keep quiet on this one. New TikTok trend called pheromone maxing. It basically is where young guys are skipping showers, deodorant, everything, hoping that their natural male smell creates natural pheromones and makes them more attractive to women. Some even go on as far as to drink their own urine to apparently sweat out toxins. Yeah, I know. This is all super weird and, like, it's not a real thing, right? I mean, ladies, just ladies alone. Dudes too, I guess. A gentleman rolls up to you, just absolute dirty, stinky, unwashed. Yeah, you're going the other way, right? Like, who thought this was a good idea to tell young men? Ugh.

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3: 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Conference play for the first time this fall. In the South Central Conference, Wisconsin Dells gets a touchdown with 16 seconds to go to win at Waupun 40-36. Antonio Gomez with 2 scoring strikes to Caden Kurtz, including the game winner. He also caught a touchdown pass from Jax Gall and ran in for a score. Gall with a touchdown run, Ethan Aker a touchdown run as well for the Chiefs. Elsewhere, Mauston snaps a 14-game losing streak, defeating Nakusa 26-22. Adams Friendship lost in Ripon 44-6. It was Berlin 51, Wautoma 30. In the Mississippi Valley Conference, Baraboo snaps a 21-game losing skid, winning in Toma 40-34. Reedsburg wins a seesaw affair at La Crosse Central 36-32. A touchdown in the fourth quarter, followed by a forced fumble by Reedsburg in the final 2 minutes, seals the win. Ian McClure with 3 touchdown runs, Cormac McGowan with 2 scoring dashes. It was La Crosse Logan defeating Sparta 43-7. Holman got by Onalaska 30-20. In the Capital Conference, Portage wins its conference opener, defeating Jefferson 29-8. It was Lodi 33, Columbus 7. Lake Mills defeated Lakeside Lutheran 27-20, while Edgerton blasted Whitewater 48.

0: to 8. In the Scenic Bluffs Conference, Royal a winner in Nisida 38-6. Hillsboro shut out by Bangor 28-0. Ithaca Weston a 43-0 win at New Lisbon. Girls volleyball, late result from Thursday night in the South Central. Wisconsin Dells swept Westfield. Addison Sobajinski with 10 digs. Vivian Gavinsky with 12 assists. Boys soccer from Thursday, Portage Poinette lost in the Badgers small to Mount Horeb 10-0. The Brewers outlasted the Reds last night, final score of 10-7. Bryce Terang with 3 hits, 3 RBI, and 2 runs scored. Cooper Pratt with 4 knocked in. David Hamilton with 2 hits. William Contreras, Jackson Churio each scored twice. Chad Patrick the win, Trevor McGill the save. 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
1: All right, so another country artist just joined the most exclusive club, the I Fell on My Butt on Stage Club. Yep, I'll tell you the latest inductee coming up.

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0: What up? It's Ritter, and well, let's see, Luke Combs, Luke Bryan, Ella Langley did it. Artists that all fell on their butt while performing on stage, and Tim McGraw is the latest to join that list. While in Cincinnati the other day, he was performing I Like It, I Love It. His boot got caught on a raised part of the stage, and he went throop right on the backside, which I'm not laughing at him. It's just more that these sort of accidents keep happening, and just shows that even big, giant country icon stars are just as clumsy as we are. I would have fallen too.
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6: This morning brings cloudier skies and a high of 82, with areas of fog cutting visibility to around half a mile. Skies turn mostly clear tonight, with lows in the upper 50s. Tomorrow looks partly cloudy, temps back in the low 80s, and tomorrow night holds similar, lows again in the upper 50s. Labor Day brings a few clouds and another high in the low 80s. Tuesday turns mostly cloudy, highs near 85, with south winds at 15.
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starting school before Labor Day. Yeah, it's Ritter. I don't think I ever started till after Labor Day. Of course, you know, Labor Day being this coming weekend would put being starting school mid-September. So, yeah.

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4: 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High school football week 3 action last night. Conference play for the first time this fall. In the South Central Conference, Wisconsin Dells gets a touchdown with 16 seconds to go to win at Waupun 40-36. Antonio Gomez with two scoring strikes to Caden Kurtz, including the game winner. He also caught a touchdown pass from Jax Gall and ran in for a score. Gall with a touchdown run, Ethan Aker a touchdown run as well for the Chiefs. Elsewhere, Mauston snaps a 14-game losing streak, defeating Nakusa 26-22. Adams Friendship lost in Ripon 44-6. It was Berlin 51, Wautoma 30. In the Mississippi Valley Conference, Baraboo snaps a 21-game losing skid, winning in Toma 40-34. Reedsburg wins a seesaw affair at La Crosse Central 36-32. A touchdown in the fourth quarter, followed by a forced fumble by Reedsburg in the final 2 minutes, seals the win.

0: Ian McClure with 3 touchdown runs. Cornet McGowan with 2 scoring dashes. It was La Crosse Logan defeating Sparta 43-7. Holman got by Onalaska 30-20. In the Capital Conference, Portage wins its conference opener, defeating Jefferson 29-8. It was Lodi 33, Columbus 7. Lake Mills defeated Lakeside Lutheran 27-20, while Edgerton blasted Whitewater 48-8. In the Scenic Bluffs Conference, Royal a winner in Nisida 38-6. Hillsboro shut out by Bangor 28-0. Ithaca Weston a 43-0 win at New Lisbon. Girls volleyball, late result from Thursday night in the South Central. Wisconsin Dells swept Westfield. Addison Sobajinski with 10 digs. Vivian Gavinsky with 12 assists. Boys soccer from Thursday. Portage Poinette lost in the Badgers small to Mount Horeb 10-0. The Brewers outlasted the Reds last night. Final score of 10-7. Bryce Terang with 3 hits, 3 RBI, and 2 runs scored. Cooper Pratt with 4 knocked in. David Hamilton with 2 hits. William Contreras, Jackson Churio each scored twice. Chad Patrick the win, Trevor McGill the save. 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

Hey, yo, it's Ritter. And if you got plans to travel this weekend, you are among a lot of people. AAA always puts out their list of, you know, expected amount people spend, expected number of people traveling. And, well, they say this could be the busiest Labor Day weekend on the roads that we've ever had. And I think when we look back to Memorial Day, it was kind of the same thing. A lot of people traveling and driving and, you know, just make sure you bring your patience.

0: Hey, what's up? It's Ritter. You know, the worst part about our phones is when they break, right? You know, if something happens to them, pretty much got to replace the whole thing. You can't just like replace a camera because it's out or something. Or can you? Yeah, there is a repairable phone coming out. I got all the details for you. Hang on.
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5: This morning brings cloudier skies and a high of 82, with areas of fog cutting visibility to around half a mile. Skies turn mostly clear tonight, with lows in the upper 50s. Tomorrow looks partly cloudy, temps back in the low 80s, and tomorrow night holds similar, lows again in the upper 50s. Labor Day brings a few clouds and another high in the low 80s. Tuesday turns mostly cloudy, highs near 85, with south winds at 15.
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what's up? It's Ritter, and this is, I think, the coolest news. There is a company coming out with a new sort of modular or repairable smartphone. 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I'm just saying, current phone companies, phone makers, y'all may have some competition here.

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3: Magnum Media Sports. High school football week three action last night. Conference play for the first time this fall. In the South Central Conference, Wisconsin Dells gets a touchdown with 16 seconds to go to win at Waupun 40-36. Antonio Gomez with two scoring strikes to Caden Kurtz, including the game winner. He also caught a touchdown pass from Jax Gall and ran in for a score. Gall with a touchdown run, Ethan Aker a touchdown run as well for the Chiefs. Elsewhere, Mauston snaps a 14-game losing streak, defeating Nakusa 26-22. Adams Friendship lost in Ripon 44-6. It was Berlin 51, Wautoma 30. In the Mississippi Valley Conference, Baraboo snaps a 21-game losing skid, winning in Toma 40-34. Reedsburg wins a seesaw affair at La Crosse Central 36-32. A touchdown in the fourth quarter, followed by a forced fumble by Reedsburg in the final 2 minutes, seals the win. Ian McClure with three touchdown runs, Cormac McGowan with two scoring dashes. It was La Crosse Logan defeating Sparta 43-7. Holman got by Onalaska 30-20. In the Capital Conference, Portage wins its conference opener, defeating Jefferson 29-8. It was Lodi 33, Columbus 7. Lake Mills defeated Lakeside Lutheran 27-20, while Edgerton blasted Whitewater 48-8. In the Scenic Bluffs Conference, Royal a winner in Nisida 38-6. Hillsboro shut out by Bangor 28-0. Ithaca Weston a 43-0 win at New Lisbon. Girls volleyball, late result from Thursday night in the South Central. Wisconsin Dells swept Westfield. Addison

0: Bobajinski with 10 digs. Vivian Gavinsky with 12 assists. Boys soccer from Thursday. Portage Poinette lost in the Badgers small to Mount Horeb 10-0. The Brewers outlasted the Reds last night. Final score of 10-7. Bryce Terang with 3 hits, 3 RBI, and 2 runs scored. Cooper Pratt with 4 knocked in. David Hamilton with 2 hits. William Contreras, Jackson Churio each scored twice. Chad Patrick the win, Trevor McGill the save. 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

0: if there was ever any doubts that our girl Ella wasn't going to do it, I don't know. But Choosin' Texas has now officially hit 20 weeks at number one in the Billboard Hot 100, becoming the longest running streak of non-consecutive weeks at number one. Of course, there's a caveat with that. Again, Mariah Carey's All I Want for Christmas spent 22 weeks. That's a Christmas song. But there's still a chance that Ella's going to catch that as well.
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11: More clouds than sunshine today, with highs near 82 and widespread fog cutting visibility down to about half a mile. Tonight stays mild and pleasant, with lows around 60. Skies turn partly cloudy tomorrow, with highs holding in the low 80s, and clouds linger into tomorrow night as lows settle in the upper 50s. Labor Day looks to bring just a few clouds, with highs once again in the low 80s and lows in the low 60s.
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13: Hey, girl. Oh, now. You know you got everybody looking.

What up? It's Ritter, and your Labor Day road trip may have just gotten a little more expensive. In fact, gas could hit $4 a gallon. Why? Hang on, I'll tell you.

0: darling.
1: I just started doing the math of $4 a gallon times the 36-gallon tank. That's just scary stuff. It's Ritter. I guess Gas Buddy says that this could be the most expensive Labor Day weekend ever, with gas averaging $4.03 a gallon. That's the national average. It's almost a dollar more than it was last year. But yeah, anyone with a pickup truck, it's going to cost as much to fill it up as it is to take a vacation.

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0: But it's fun. 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
9: More clouds than sunshine today, with highs near 82 and widespread fog cutting visibility down to about half a mile. Tonight stays mild and pleasant, with lows around 60. Skies turn partly cloudy tomorrow, with highs holding in the low 80s, and clouds linger into tomorrow night as lows settle in the upper 50s. Labor Day looks to bring just a few clouds, with highs once again in the low 80s and lows in the low 60s.
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Yep, 9 to 5 finally has a holiday. Angie Van Ritter's got the deets on why Dolly's getting her own day coming up. Why Dolly's getting her own day.

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0: friends.
1: What's up? It's your man Ritter hanging with you. California has officially declared September 25th Dolly Parton Day. First state to do that. I wouldn't be surprised if it doesn't become a national thing at some point. I guess California the first to jump on it because they wanted to honor Dolly's legacy and, more importantly, her Imagination Library, which has nearly 200,000 California kids that get free books from. So it's cool. Good move. You know, California, you would have thought Tennessee first, but I feel like a national Dolly Day is coming.

0: Okay, y'all remember that big Alan Jackson farewell concert he did in Nashville? Well, numbers are finally out of attendance and everything, and it is absolutely mind-blowing. Hang on, I'll share it with you coming up.
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3: More clouds than sunshine today, with highs near 82 and widespread fog cutting visibility down to about half a mile. Tonight stays mild and pleasant, with lows around 60. Skies turn partly cloudy tomorrow, with highs holding in the low 80s, and clouds linger into tomorrow night as lows settle in the upper 50s. Labor Day looks to bring just a few clouds, with highs once again in the low 80s and lows in the low 60s.
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But we can go ahead and set world record breaker on Alan Jackson's title. Because after his big Nashville finale concert he did back a couple months ago, that remember everybody wanted to get a part of, there was every country star involved. Well, it pulled in $34.7 million from the 56,000 tickets sold, meaning the average ticket was about $620. And the coolest part about the whole thing, this is the first concert ever that has topped $30 million like in revenue, which I know sounds absolutely ridiculous and like, why? It's stupid money, right? But it's Alan Jackson. And if you remember, every country star on the globe essentially was there. So, I mean, would you pay $620 to get to see every country artist? Because I'm going to be real. I'm jealous I wasn't there. Happy to still have the $620, though.

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What's up? It's Ritter. So this weekend, Taylor Swift, I guess, is going to appear on some national country radio shows, and her fans are going crazy because as these shows made the announcements, they shared photos out on Instagram and whatnot, but it features the lettering that says Taylor Swift that looks exactly like it did on her debut album. And just so happens to be, it's about 20 years since that album came out. So Swifties are not naturally thinking that this is, I don't know, either some sort of 20th anniversary re-release or a 20th anniversary tour or just something big is coming from Taylor. We'll have to wait till the end of the weekend to find out, I guess, though.

day, Potts Farm was a place to go. Load a truck up, hit the dirt road. Jump the barbed wire, spread the word. Light the bonfire and call the girls. King and the Can and the Marlboro Man. Jack and Jim were a few good men. 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Y'all ain't listening. Them old brothers.

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2: More clouds than sunshine today, with highs near 82 and widespread fog cutting visibility down to about half a mile. Tonight stays mild and pleasant, with lows around 60. Skies turn partly cloudy tomorrow, with highs holding in the low 80s, and clouds linger into tomorrow night as lows settle in the upper 50s. Labor Day looks to bring just a few clouds, with highs once again in the low 80s and lows in the low 60s.
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3: More clouds than sunshine today, with highs near 82 and widespread fog cutting visibility down to about half a mile. Tonight stays mild and pleasant, with lows around 60. Skies turn partly cloudy tomorrow, with highs holding in the low 80s, and clouds linger into tomorrow night as lows settle in the upper 50s. Labor Day looks to bring just a few clouds, with highs once again in the low 80s and lows in the low 60s.
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4: More clouds than sunshine today, with highs near 82 and widespread fog cutting visibility down to about half a mile. Tonight stays mild and pleasant, with lows around 60. Skies turn partly cloudy tomorrow, with highs holding in the low 80s, and clouds linger into tomorrow night as lows settle in the upper 50s. Labor Day looks to bring just a few clouds, with highs once again in the low 80s and lows in the low 60s.
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2: This afternoon, clouds mix with sun, highs close to 80, areas of fog cutting visibility to around a mile. Tonight turns partly cloudy, lows near 58. Partly cloudy skies continue tomorrow, highs in the low 80s, then a few clouds roll in tomorrow night with similar lows in the upper 50s. Labor Day brings partly cloudy skies again, a high in the upper 70s, lows falling to the low 60s.
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10: This afternoon, clouds mix with sun, highs close to 80, areas of fog cutting visibility to around a mile. Tonight turns partly cloudy, lows near 58. Partly cloudy skies continue tomorrow, highs in the low 80s, then a few clouds roll in tomorrow night with similar lows in the upper 50s. Labor Day brings partly cloudy skies again, a high in the upper 70s, lows falling to the low 60s.
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10: Tonight, skies stay partly cloudy with lows near 58 and expect patchy fog with visibility around a mile. Tomorrow brings more partly cloudy skies with highs near 80. Then a calm, mild night follows. Lows again in the upper 50s. Labor Day looks mostly clear with a few clouds and highs in the upper 70s. Tuesday turns partly cloudy with a high in the mid-80s, lows dipping to the upper 60s, and south winds at 15.
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